a copycat, oh brother man. Carbon copy, original. 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Mention kid with another one. Miss a copycat, oh brother man. Carbon copy, original.

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24: 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Welcome to the show, the Arvo Mahi Mix, all thanks to Novus Glass. 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K-Motions, MPH on the Calvin Harris remix, and Dom Dolla on the Pure Tones remix. This is Addicted to Bass on George.

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All thanks to our mates at Novus Glass. George, absolutely gassed to present Mardi Gras 2026, New Zealand's most colourful festival, touching down in Ohakune on July 4th and Queenstown July 11th. Featuring, check this lineup out, Matrix and Future Bound. Badger. Shapies. With a little DJ MC sets, the Bloody Beetroots, TS7, Graphics, Holy Goof, so many more. And this coming Monday, put it in your calendar, George Breakfast, every caller wins with Mardi Gras, whichever show you want to go to. Every caller that gets on Monday morning between 6 and 10 will win a double pass. Get all the details, georgefm.rover.nz. Right now, the latest from Andromedic, an artist who's teamed up with Netsky. He's teamed up with K9. He's even teamed up with our very own Lee Matthews, reworking this one. And on this new one, teaming up with Rafaela and Arcando, it is Andromedic, Hold Me in Heaven, on George.

0: Mr. Probs, Waves, George FM, the Arvo Mahi Mix with Sean Hill here, all thanks to Novus Glass. We're going to pick the vibe up next, guys. It's Takaro Taite, it's Thirsty Thursday, and the Tradie Hour of Power is next, all thanks to our mates at NZ Safety Blackwoods. Tools, workwear, safety, and more. Get your request through. 966 is the number, power the keyword. Let me know where you're working in the country today. Shout out your crew as well. Dedicate it to someone. Dedicate it to a loved one. Dedicate it to a hated one. I don't care. Just shout it out to someone. And nothing but your request, tradies, coming up right after this on George. Let's go.
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0: George is stoked to be backing the Blues in 2026. 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
17: 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Thanks to NZ Safety Blackwoods in the queue already. It's club classic season today. A few of these ones, Destination Calabria coming up. Destination unknown. Martin Solveig, Hello in the queue as well. And of course, your request, power, is the keyword. 966 is the number. A little bit of a chill one to start things off. Going out to Maddie, working in Wellington today. Oscar Medkay, this is On The Ground on George in the Tradie Hour of Power.

Throwing it back, Destination Calabria, George FM. It is the tradie hour of power. Get your request through tradies. 966 is the number. Every request goes in the draw to win a Makita tradie radio that we'll give away tomorrow, all thanks to our sponsor, NZ Safety Blackwoods. This next request is going out to Isaac in West Tamaki. La Candela Viva by Wax Motif. Getting housey with it on George.

0: Umedo, Body Movin', going out to Shannon, working in Christchurch today. This next one, going out to Jaden on the tools, up in Matakana, just north of Auckland there. Jaden wants a bit of Fisher, Palm Beach banger.
1: Can you dance to my beat, to my beat, to my beat, to my beat?
0: Ooh, good, underrated Fisher song, bro. Bit of a B-side. 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
2: It's crazy when you get music ready for your festivals coming up this weekend. 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
0: Yeah, it's that little piano bit. 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I can't wait until Fisher drops his song sampling The Wiggles' Big Red Car. 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

Namino Better, George FM, Tradie Hour of Power, all thanks to our mates at NZ Safety Blackwood, bringing you the Tradie Hour of Power and they're taking care of business, NZ Safety Blackwoods. The next request going out to Zach in the Hawke's Bay today. Not many requests from the Hawke's Bay, love that, Zach. And a massive tune as well, Rufus the Soul, Until the Sun Needs to Rise. It's from their album Bloom. I've listened to this song many a times. Turn it up, George FM, the Tradie Hour of Power.

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Sigma, Nobody to Love, George FM, the Tradie Hour of Power. Your request and nothing but tradies, all thanks to NZ Safety Blackwoods till 2 p.m. The next request going out to Dan right now, wanting a bit of Logo, Don't Panic. He said, please, my good man, big love from the Reflex team and mad props to our new guy, Tom, killing it in the 03. Big ups, Tom, on the Reflex team. It's Logo, Dawn Joseph on the vocals. This is Don't Panic on George.

0: There you go, top and tailing today's Tradie Hour of Power with a bit of Oscar Med-K on George FM. All thanks to NZ Safety Blackwoods for the Hour of Power today. That wraps it up, our final request. It will be back tomorrow, one till two, extra heavy for a Friday, but don't go anywhere. All before Sin and Brook at 3 p.m. We've got the Club Classics corner. We've got a Club Classic on the way, actually, from Bag Raiders. And if you like this one from 1991... an incredible remix dropped last night from my very own Parappa. So I've got all the details coming up next on George.
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0: If you're a fan of drum and bass and you're like 1991, I'm sure you'll know this one. Full Send, he's dropping it in his worship sets. DJs on George, dropping it on a daily basis. Well, Kiwi drum and bass heroes Parapus, off the back of a hot fire 2026, getting booked on the Liquicity lineup, playing a whole bunch of international gigs. Just yesterday, they released a Parapus remix of 1991 Full Sends.

0: That one for your set. It's been up on SoundCloud for about a month there, but now officially released as of today.
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0: More drum and bass coming up from Lee Matthews right now. I Had a Dream. Put that banger on next on George.
2: Put that banger on next. Man, pull up, that's bangers on deck. Bust down the dance like why you so vexed. Do not disturb, that's why we don't text. Checks.

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2: And we're here, Thursday. Kia ora, welcome to the show.
18: Bang on three, love to feel it, love to see it.
2: What's I'm surprised you are up, mate.
18: I've been up since about 6:30, I'll have you know.
2: I know.
18: I've been ticking things off, and the people calling me the Lance Armstrong of Avondale.
2: Well,
18: pre-doping. That's because I've got my long legs out. on my analog horse.
2: Hey, well, it's been really good because I feel like it's energizing you for the radio show. You've been getting on your bike and doing your 10Ks a day.
18: Yeah, yeah. And today I biked all the way to work. So the other thing is, I'm going to bike home after this.
2: Oh, my God. How are the legs feeling after that? Because is that 10Ks to work?
18: I'll have a look. But I think it's probably roughly around that, maybe a little bit longer. But it was a bit of a chiller ride. I was just making my way in. I didn't want to get too sweaty on the way to work.
2: Oh, yeah.
18: I did bring a change of shirt, you know.
2: Yeah.
18: But on the way back, it'll be dark.
2: A shower, though.
18: Well, Cam wouldn't lend me his towel.
2: Hi, producer Cam. How you doing?
4: Hey, doing well.
2: Nice to see ya. Okay, well, I'm really excited for the show today because, of course, Wheel of Fortune, everybody. Mm. It's time for us to reveal the items that we are going to be giving away, well, one of them at least, to the other in our wills.
18: Yeah, it'll be written in the stars and on the paper and getting signed.
2: Also, guys, I have officially booked in my 5-day bender in January, and I'll tell you all about that.
18: Why?
2: Next.
18: Why? When did you get invited?
2: God, no.
18: Oh.
2: Peek and Duck, yeah, 966, who's the worst person to take on a bender? Peek and Duck, Rico Nasty, Thrills. It's George.

0: It's George Drive on your Thirsty Thursday. Sin and Brooke with you. Thanks to Steinlager. Nothing beats a classic. Steinlager, New Zealand's finest. Brooke Gibson.
1: Yeah.
0: You said it couldn't be done.
1: Yeah.
0: Sinny Girls locked herself into a 5-day hike.
1: Really? Where?
0: Yeah. One of New Zealand's most iconic great walks. The Abel Tasman Coast Track.
1: Ooh, I've heard great things about that. One of the most beautiful spots in the world.
0: Early Jan, locked in a little 5-day trek with my best mates.
1: Nice.
0: And I'm looking forward to seeing the country.
1: The top of the south.
0: You know?
1: The golden circle.
0: Oh, is that where it is? Bloody hell, I don't know. Wait, hold on. Do we have to fly there? Oh,
1: yeah.
0: I didn't put that into my budget.
1: You got to fly into Nelson.
0: Guys, it was
1: which is famously an expensive.
0: Just driving there.
1: Nelson, is it ain't cheap to fly there. No
0: perfect
1: competition.
0: Perfect. It was $220, by the way, to book that in. And
1: 5 days? That's pretty good, though.
0: Oh, yeah, I know, but I thought it was going to be like, I don't know, a couple of bucks, maybe a donation.
1: Oh, I think maybe when you get there, you'll be like, wow, this is a well-looked-after track.
0: Oh, true. I'm sorry. I got to say thank you to the
1: track people.
0: Track lords. yeah, crazy though, eh?
1: Wow.
0: It was such, honestly, and also, it was, I've never experienced, I mean, I have experienced something like it, because it felt like I was back at the loading page of RMV tickets in like 2014, when you'd have to like rush to get the tickets.
1: Well, it's like what people do nowadays for like EA or something.
0: Yes. We logged on at 9:30. No, okay, we're supposed to be there at 9:30. I forgot, and Harry rang me. My mate rang me and was like, "Are you in the line?" And I was like, "Yes, of course I am." So I got on about 9:35.
1: Yeah,
0: I was 6,731 in the queue.
1: A lot of people like walkies.
0: Well, I guess it's like it is one of the great walks, and a lot of international people come over to do it. But I didn't realize that they open it at this time, and you've got to get in there, otherwise it'll all sold out. And it all, like we literally got the last dates.
2: Really?
1: Right at the tail end of Jan, is it?
0: It was nice. I've been in fight or flight mode, to be honest, all morning since it. It was such an like an
1: and so
0: stressful.
1: There's four of you? Four of you on this trek?
0: Yep,
1: this
0: four
1: endeavor?
0: Of us on this trek.
1: Nice.
0: So you know like
1: do you stay in huts?
0: Yes.
1: Or is it like camping?
0: Yep, we're hutting it out.
1: Nice.
0: I think that's what they say, hutting it out. I'm looking forward to meeting some people on these treks too, you know? Like I might make some best mates.
1: Some foreigners? Yeah.
0: Yeah, I might be sleeping quite close to people.
1: Round the campfire will be beautiful. Can they have a campfire in the middle of summer in Abel Tasman? Probably not. I'm not too sure.
0: What is the sleeping situation in the huts like? Like, do we not have a little room?
1: Google image search, I reckon, would be your best mate here. I feel like it's kind of communal. A few bunks.
0: Wow. This is going to be a real culture shock for old Sinny Girl, eh? Old 5-star hotel.
1: Yeah.
0: Sinny Girl.
1: Hey, but after this, maybe our future tours, the expenses will become cheaper because suddenly you'll be like, oh, you know what? I'll meet you in the middle.
0: Nah, I reckon we're sweet ass.
1: Well, do you think it'll throw it even further the other way? Never going back there.
0: Yeah. So I'm really looking forward to it.
1: Yeah.
0: Has anyone done the Great Abel Tasman Coast Track before? Or have you done a overnight hike? I'd love your tips and tricks, your do's and your don'ts, what to pack, what not to pack.
1: Yeah, just, maybe like what did you pack and you were like, man, I wish I didn't. That was just a dead weight.
0: Yeah.
1: Something like that, you know?
0: Let me know, 966-0800-FM. George would love to hear from you. Calvin Harris, Jazzy, Satisfy. It's George.

0: Charlie Montmartre on the remix of Is This Love. It's George Drive with Sin and Brooke. It's booked in January 2027. Myself, my fiance Graham, my best mate Harry and his lovely lady Libby, we're off to do the Abel Tasman.
1: Yeah, how many nights are you on the walking road?
0: We're doing five, mate. We're doing the big one.
1: Is it four nights, 5 days, or five nights, 6 days?
0: I don't know. I didn't book it, did I? It wasn't me that booked it.
1: It was just a bit fast and loose, wasn't it?
0: It was a bit fast and loose.
1: But you're going there for a big old... How much... What's like the total kilometres and like how much do you do each day?
0: This is what I know. This is the day splits, okay?
1: First
0: day's 2 to 3 hours. Easy!
1: Oh!
0: Easy, yeah. Like a coffin would be there. Day two, 5 to 6 hours.
1: Oh, yeah. That's like a solid day's work.
0: Yeah, that's a day at school.
1: Yeah, it really is.
0: Oh my God, okay, that's a lot. I'm going to have to, I can't listen to podcasts while I'm doing a day. Bloody hell, it's fun.
1: This is great, this is just chat. This is, you know, your chat.
0: Oh yeah, yeah. Maybe we could do more, like some work on what chat I could do.
1: Oh yeah, true.
0: Day three, 4 to 5 hours, up, backing that up after the 5 to 6. And then day four, 3 to 4.
1: Yeah.
0: And then number five, the last day, the last push to the pub is 4 to 5 hours.
1: I wonder if, is, you know how like on Google Maps, it's like, oh, that takes 15 minutes to walk here, but that's at like a very leisurely pace for like maybe an elderly person.
0: Yeah. Are you saying I'm quite fit and I might do that within...
1: I know, exactly. They may be giving, you know, they're saying like this is worst case scenario if you're absolutely cruising.

0: bastards.
1: Oh,
0: they
1: my
0: are.
1: God.
0: Hey, team. We did this track a couple years ago. We thought we'd treat ourselves the first night by bringing a pack of mussels. The pack broke in our bag and made everything stink of fish for the rest of the trip. Maybe don't bring the mussels.
1: Oh my
0: Cheers, Josh.
1: God, that's so
0: And that's
1: bad.
0: Very much a sin move, I reckon.
1: That is a big sin move. I love this one from Maddie. Fitted sheet for your mattress in the huts. Of course, I wouldn't even think about that.
0: Yeah.
1: And baby wipes, mini mouthwash, and some jandals.
0: Oh, jandals for the huts, especially in the showers?
1: True.
0: You want something, because a lot of the time you'll be wearing proper shoes, but you still need something for, like, so you're not getting, you know, the little feety diseases.
1: Oh, don't, Brooke. Don't do that.
0: No, but you'll be swimming in nature, actually. Nature will be your shower. Welcome to my world.
1: 100%. I'm in it to that. I cannot wait. Yeah, so follow along for my journey. I feel like I'll be doing some training, probably. I can imagine Brooke's going to put me through some training.
0: I have already noted down some things that I will be pulling up in November and December to get you on track for the track.
1: Nice. Emily, call my phone right now on Joy.

0: George Drive, Sunnybrook with you on your Thursday. Okay, Mardi Gras Monday, it's happening.
1: Every caller on air wins on George Breakfast with Mardi Gras Monday.
2: Yeah, you heard it. It's going down this Monday coming, the 18th on George Breakfast between 6 a.m. and 10 a.m. If you happen to get through on the phone lines for maybe any of their content, they are maybe ask you to call through for something. 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
0: Crazy. You could be partying with Matrix and Futurebound, Badger, Shapeshifter with a DJ set, the bloody Beetroots who you're hearing underneath us. It's like such a classic act. And so much more. All the details for that, georgefm.rover.nz.
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Weather cold, the weather so chill, chilly, willy, penguin feather road. Cause I'm sipping, yeah, that so. Yeah, stepping stone. Oh, they acting up, get your weapons wrong.

0: sec. It's George Drive with you on your Thursday. Okay.
1: This is exciting stuff here. Some of the best to ever do it, especially when it comes to live electronic music performances over mono.
0: Guys, do we, like, how freaking good is this tune?

0: That, and then, like, this was like a little EP, or was it an album from them? But it was so mean.
1: Oh.
0: And then let's not forget also, just recently, if we ever... their version of it is absolutely insane, eh?

0: Imagine being day three, Boomtown, having a real good time with your best mate, and this is playing to thousands of people. It was just like euphoric, hey? Crazy.
1: And got the official tick and official remix nod.
0: Yeah, true. Over Mono is who we're talking about right now. Brand new music forthcoming off the album. This is called Lock Up. Let's give it a spin.

0: 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It's George Drive with Sin and Brooke.
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2: Couple interesting things here. The Prodigy are to play EDC Las Vegas, or Electric Daisy Carnival Las Vegas, for the first time ever.
0: What?
2: On day two. Yeah.
0: Are you kidding?
2: They've never been. I mean, it doesn't scream EDC when it first began. Didn't scream Prodigy, did it?
0: No, definitely. Like, but I'm really stoked. Yeah. This has got to. Yeah, there's got to be a study done on the crossover of UK music into the US kind of scene. Eh?
2: Currently, at the moment, isn't there? Yeah.
0: The fact that the Prodigy playing EDC is crazy, but so sick for the scene.
2: It's almost like they've been, I mean, they probably have been quite active, that's like the UK side of the world, but I mean, like, they came down here for EA not long ago, now they're doing EDC. It's like they've got this like second touring lease on life, maybe.
0: Yeah, wow, so sick.
2: And kind of on festivals and partying and touring, there's a new study coming out, or that has come out, by behavioral scientist Patrick Fagan.
0: Yep.
2: That shows regular attendance to live music events and festivals can improve overall well-being by up to 21%.
0: Totally.
2: Which is huge. Participants reported feeling better, lower stress, stronger social connection compared to those who attended less frequently.
0: True, right? Yeah. Well, like, I know there was obviously many things that were debilitating about the COVID times.
2: Yeah.
0: But one of them, I feel, when we weren't able to go to gigs and experience live music, not just to hear it, but to feel it with other people around you.
2: Yeah.
0: You know, everyone did feel, you did feel like...
2: Yeah, there was a disconnection for sure.
0: Totally. And, you know, like, my mood was definitely down just because I missed going out and dancing to my favourite music with my favourite people.
2: Yeah, and the adventure of getting there and the night out and or the day festival, whatever it is.
0: Yeah, and the silly stories that come from it and the friends that you make in the bathroom. Yeah. You know, like, just so many elements to it that I can totally see why.
2: Yeah, 21% is a huge amount as well.
0: Yeah, for sure.
2: It's crazy.
0: So if anyone says to you, oh, all you do is just party and bloody go to festivals and whatnot, go, hey, shove it up your ass.
2: I'm 21% happier.
1: That was The Breakdown. Music news on George. 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
0: Now, Brooke Gibson.
2: Yeah?
0: Cough it up.
2: What am I coughing up?
0: I may potentially be taking something off you.
2: Oh, yes, it is that time, isn't it?
0: Yes, it is, Brooke. The Wheel of Fortune. We've been talking about it all week, as in we started yesterday. Let's get everyone up to speed for the Wheel of Fortune up next.
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12: Good afternoon, Bridget here with the latest at 4. Police investigating a homicide near Palmerston North believe the main suspect is most likely dead. The victim's son, Jeremy Robertson, is the only person of interest, and his car has been found abandoned in the Rotorua area. Talks between US President Donald Trump and Chinese leader Xi Jinping are officially underway. A person has been found dead after a suspected fall near Whangamata last night. Artists from the once-in-a-lifetime lineup are appearing at the 660 pop-up house at the Riverside Market in Christchurch. Cassie Henderson is there until 6 tonight. Kayleigh Bell will be there from 3 tomorrow afternoon. Premier League star Chris Wood will lead the All Whites in the FIFA World Cup starting next month. And the Cleveland Cavaliers have taken a 3-2 lead over the Detroit Pistons in the NBA Eastern Conference semifinals, winning 117-113 in overtime.
0: That was George Sport. 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
12: It's looking pretty good across the country today. A few isolated showers in the north for Northland and around Gisborne. And in the south, some cloudy patches around coastal areas. Otherwise, it's fine.
0: Nothing beats a classic. Steinlager, New Zealand's finest. Bringing you George Drive.
13: Sinnenbrook on George.
14: Yes, it is. Kia ora and welcome if you're just joining us now. Great to be together on a Thursday.
15: Yesterday, I reminded myself I'm a 34-year-old male with no will.
4: And we were like, all right, well, let's get you one. And then Sin, you were like, right, I want something written in your will for me.
14: Yes.
4: And I said, sure, but we rewrite yours and I get something from you.
14: Yeah, because I think, you know, there's nothing better than saying, hey, mates forever.
4: Yeah.
14: Kudos to you. And here is my e-motorbike.
4: Nope, normal one. It's a gas guzzler. But we thought, yeah, let's do this. Let's give each other something in our will. And we created the Will of Fortune.
14: Shall we reveal what we're bringing to the table up next?
4: We really should.
14: Oh, guys, this is good. Addicted to Bass. It's George.

0: K-Motions, Emily Maccus, Spell It Out. It's George Dry with Sin and Brooks. Spit it out, eh? That's more like it. Spit it out.
1: Ladies and gentlemen, come on down to witness a once-in-a-lifetime game show. Literally, Wheel of Fortune.
0: Hell yeah!
2: Okay, if you've just arrived, what it is, I don't have a will. I need to create one. And in doing so, Sin jumped on the bandwagon of wanting to get an item written into my will that she would receive when I cark it.
0: There's nothing more best friends than having something in the will, right?
2: Exactly. That's why I need to get in yours as well.
0: Okay, so we've found 8 items that we're happy to put on the will to possibly be yours and be possibly mine.
2: Yeah, that's right. Okay, tomorrow we'll find out what one is written in. But today, let's go through what the options are, because I can put on a spinning wheel.
0: That's why it's called Wheel of Fortune. Do you get it?
2: Could be the Does It Double Wheel, but that's all right.
0: Yeah, fine.
2: Okay, you start pulling off the green ones, because those are the items that are mine that could be yours.
0: I'm so excited.
2: Okay, what's number one?
0: You've stitched me up.
2: I reckon I've actually been quite nice.
0: Art collection.
2: All right, ladies and gentlemen, you could be taking away every photoshopped framed photo of my cat Maurice that we've picked up on tour.
0: Okay, awesome. I'm really happy with that. What else could I get? The pussy.
2: Yeah, that's right. You could take away an industrial upholstery cleaner that you could hire out and make money on.
0: Okay, I like that. It is also like kind of mine as well.
2: Oh yeah, when I get it back from Cam, he's got it still actually.
0: Your vinyl collection.
2: Vinyl collection, which is consisting of but not limited to signed Sammy Virgie debut album, Chasing Status, No More Idols, What Came Before, Subtract, self-titled debut album.
0: Good, some good kit in there for sure. Okay. The Palace Puffer.
2: Oh.
0: This is his absolute pride and joy, guys.
2: That's right. I don't even let Arzy wear it because she spills everything on anything.
0: Okay.
2: Very nice goose down puffer jacket.
0: Oh, I don't want that, do I?
2: Swimming pool. That's right, team. I've got an unopened above ground pool that was gifted to me 2 years ago by the flatmates that we haven't put up because it doesn't fit on our property. It could be yours.
0: Wow, thanks so much.
2: That's all right.
0: It's going to be awesome in my little flat, eh?
2: I would fit on your front deck.
0: Billabong.
2: Billabong, a Velcro wallet with the contents at the time of death.
0: I was thinking it was going to be your bong, mate.
2: No.
0: Okay.
2: Okay.
0: See that there's two little question marks here, guys? No, you can't see. This is a visual gag. There's two question marks here because we're going to reveal those last ones tomorrow.
2: Yeah, those are kind of like the big ticket items, I think. Okay.
0: Okay, ready? Bespoke rack.
2: That's right. It's been in my garage since we moved, but I created a one-off bespoke clothing rack and which holds accessories made out of galvanized piping and beautiful wood.
0: Yes, you did.
2: Could be all yours.
0: That was a really big moment as well in Brooke Gibson Law, because it was his first like thing that he started. He'd like just got his ADHD diagnosis. He started this big project and he finished it, and we celebrated that like mad.
2: Mad, absolutely. And it actually worked, which was
0: okay,
2: brilliant.
0: Okay, so what have we got? We've got art collection, the pussy, vinyl collection, palace puffer, swimming pool, billabong, your bong, bespoke rack that you made, and potentially a very cool one underneath this last one here.
2: Yeah, one last one tomorrow will be revealed. But I want to reveal what I could possibly get.
0: Yeah, I feel like maybe I'm a better friend. Some of the stuff I've put on mine are really nice. Okay,
2: we'll
0: find out.
2: We'll see next, eh? We'll find out.
0: We'll find out. Chris Lake and A-Trip, this is Make You Fight. It's George.

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1: Ladies and gentlemen, come on down to witness a once-in-a-lifetime game show. Literally, Wheel of Fortune.
2: Woohoo! Righto, we are writing some wills. I need one, you just need to rewrite your one, Sin, because we want an item of each other's.
0: Yeah, we're exchanging gifts, I guess, as we die. And we're doing it via the will.
2: Absolutely. I showed you what is on offer for you to possibly get written into the will in the last break. A whole bunch of good stuff on there. Vinyls, the Puzzy, my art collection. It's now your turn to reveal on this spinning wheel what I could potentially get written into my will or your will tomorrow.
0: Okay, you ready?
2: Yeah. Oh.
0: The sorry seat. Famously helped me in the shower when I had my stick surgery in foot situation. It's also been very helpful at kick-ons.
2: Yeah, it's a little plastic and metal chair, isn't it?
0: Yes, it is.
2: The sorry seat. I don't mind it. Okay, what else we got here?
0: The Mazzy.
2: The whole vehicle.
0: My gorgeous 2014 Mazda.
2: Yeah.
0: Cash my way.
2: Oh, what?
0: Okay, here we go.
2: Is that how it works? I don't know about that.
0: My vinyl collection!
2: Nice! Yep. You've got a solid vinyl collection as well.
0: Yeah, we're talking the best of limited edition Skrillex.
2: Oh.
0: We're talking the Latch EP.
2: Beautiful.
0: We've got Chase's Status in there, Tisha, X Club, God, the list
2: Signed
0: goes on.
2: Lee Matthews vinyl, surely.
0: True.
2: Yeah, okay. This is looking good.
0: My high protein brownie fudge recipe.
2: I have tried that on the show and off the show, and I said it was yum on both occasions.
0: That is a Sin special, so you should be happy to have that.
2: Mm-hmm.
0: All right, we're getting through this pretty good. G Boy's PS4.
2: Yeah, is that his latest one or the old one?
0: No. He's not very happy about this one, but I'll be goners, so you can deal with that. I think that's pretty
2: okay. Fair. The lawyers will be involved with the PS4, possibly. G Boy's one.
0: My ASB overdraft. $2,000 and a little bit more than that. Probably a little bit more than that, but
2: yeah, because we'd have to pay for the coffin and everything, wouldn't we? Oh, wait. I can inherit debt.
0: Yes, you can.
2: Oh God, I would be. It's too nice.
0: Okay, here we go. Lastly, Women's Day mag that I'm in, signed.
2: Woo-hoo-hoo-hoo! Man, I'll do one of those things. I'll keep it in resin or something and turn it into a coffee table.
0: Yeah.
2: Literally a coffee table magazine.
0: Yeah, hell yeah, bro.
2: Okay. Those are some

0: then G Boy would have to live with Brooke, I guess. Or you know what?
1: No, I'd just be his landlord.
2: The wheel's the wheel, man.
1: Wheel never lies.
0: Okay, join us tomorrow for the big spin. Let's find out what we will be taking of each other's in Wheel of Fortune. Woo! Saatchi, on your mind right now on George.

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2: Hell of a prize you could win here if you're an up-and-coming DJ. 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
0: Gorgeous. Sounds fun. Floatus has a brand new record. Mm. Man, they're on a bit of a roll at the moment,
2: yeah,
0: eh?
2: Yeah, big time.
0: We've got the first play of it after this.
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0: George Drive with you on your Thursday. Thursdays are so fun on George Drive because we usually get the first play. First play. Of some bangers.
1: Absolutely. As historically, Friday is release day. And we just, you know, grease the palms of some of our electronic music producer friends.
0: I like that, Brooke. Those friends today are Flowitis. Let's just look at their releases recently.
1: Huge record.
0: Huge tune with Lebowski. A couple of weeks ago, they brought us Run the Track.

0: nice.
1: And then they bring us this with Harley on vocals. This is called Midnight Sound. And I really love when they sit in the dance floor pocket. I just feel like they do it well. They've got great vocalist here. I feel this is a tune that everyone will love. Let's give it a spin right now for its first play.

0: Florida.
1: First place. Man, their fourth record for 2026.
0: What the hell?
1: On an absolute run. And Harley on vocals as well, Untold.
0: Called Midnight Sound, that's their first play. I feel like that is such an earworm. Mm. They have seriously made, they've just put a huge hook on that.
1: Yeah.
0: Like that is going to be, it's going to be stuck in my head. Crazy. Mm. That's nice. What you want. Well, there you go. It is officially out tomorrow.
1: Yeah.
0: Go run it up for New Zealand Music Month and celebrate Kiwi artists right there. We're going to celebrate a UK artist up next.
1: Yeah, woof woof.
0: K9 has just dropped an amazing new live set on SoundCloud and on YouTube. Let's go through some of our favourite moments after this.

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1: It's all about the Friday Froth Up, brought to you by Makita, of course.
2: How good is that? Plus, we've got the Blues in the building. Patrick Tuipulotu, Dalton Papali'i.
1: Kelly Dalton's.
2: Kelly Dalton's is in the mixer.
1: So good. And also, we're off to Christchurch, to Kaha.
2: Hope I get to do the lollies.
0: George Breakfast, back live tomorrow from 6 a.m.

0: It's George Drive on your Thursday. Cinnabrook with you. I was at the gym this morning, Brooke. Mm-hmm. And I'm finding it really hard to find the right soundtracks for my workouts at the moment. I will be honest, I feel like this could be really criminal of me, but I've started to do like my workouts with nothing in my headphones.
1: Just rawl dogging it.
0: Yeah, it feels real weird, but I've just not been finding, like, SoundCloud, I love it, but I just feel like I'm constantly skipping.
1: Yeah, there's been a bit of that. It's almost like fatigue of singing. I mean, sometimes you're like, I mean, we absolutely love music, but sometimes you're like, oh, yeah. If I can't find the right stuff,
0: yeah,
1: I don't want to just listen to something for the sake of listening to something.
0: No, no. And I've done Steely Dan a little bit too much now.
1: Yeah, okay.
0: A little break from that. But then producer Cam reminded me that K9 has just dropped on YouTube and on SoundCloud his live set from Exhibition. It was his largest headline in the UK ever. And guys, I was lifting tin.
1: Were you biffing it?
0: I was absolutely biffing it.
1: Yes.
0: Like, okay, I might have only listened to it for 10 minutes, but
1: that's what you need.
0: Just within that 10 minutes, obviously we all know this, I'm a big crier. I like literally had tears in my eyes. Just hearing the crowd sing feel the vibration to him was so incredible. There are so many great moments of the set. I've skipped through it.
1: Yeah.
0: And I've found the three moments that I would like everyone to listen to.
1: Okay.
0: Are you ready for this unreal ID from him?
1: Okay.

0: And I just love it. At the start of the set, he gets on the mic and he's like, oh, it just makes me emotional. I love it for him because it must be just be such a buzz, eh? Like, you literally, your life dream to do this in your hometown. He's like, London, are you with me? And everyone's like, whoa.
1: Yeah, you can hear them at the drop of that one, the crowd.
0: Listen
1: nuts.
0: To this, okay? This is him. So we know he's a drum and bass artist, but he got naughty 140 on it. I think this is like an Axel Boy get

0: so
1: and you can hear the crowd are loving it. They're like, I think people are very receptive now to a bit of injection of something like a very adjacent genre, like 140 stuff, or yeah, like your grime or things like that. And it's like, yeah, it's not too dissimilar. It's got the same energy, yes, just a different speed.
0: Yeah, and it's so cool to see, eh? Last one here from K9's live set from Exhibition. It's on SoundCloud and on YouTube, but these are my favourite little moments. Original Nata ID. You never know.

0: sad.
1: And the crowd again. It's like, and that would have been after like every drop, every ID. And like we, obviously we DJ and we've had, like when you get a reaction.
0: Oh, man.
1: You are just on cloud nine and you're like, all right, what do you guys want next? And it's just like, if he's got that from the get-go.
0: Yeah.
1: He would have had the most amazing, you know, hour or two up there.
0: Yeah, yeah.
1: Would have been unreal.
0: He's really happy with it. And I'm looking forward to catching up with him when we head over.
1: Yeah.
0: Just to like really hear from the horse's mouth how it was.
1: Yes.
0: But if you're keen to go and listen to it, SoundCloud and on YouTube, K9 Live from the exhibition. Enjoy. Does It Double up next for your ad-free drive at 5. 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
16: Good evening, Bridget here with the latest at 5. Police are reopening the case on Andrew Mucker's disappearance 35 years ago from a headhunter's gang pad in Henderson. It is claimed the timeline for the government's new curriculum has been pushed back. The NZEI union says they sent an open letter to the minister last month. Around $11.9 million of profit seized from illegal gang activity is being reinvested into preventing harm by the government. Those heading to Saturday's concert at One New Zealand Stadium will be treated to a special new song by Kaylee Bell. She penned the track with Navy specifically for the gig.
17: Originally I was like, it needs to be something like Worth the Wait, or, and then naturally we just somehow fell into Once in a Lifetime. I was like, that's kind of perfect.
16: Premier League star Chris Wood will lead the 26-strong All-Whites team for next month's FIFA World Cup. Football updates brought to you by Hisense. And boxer David Nika will fight fellow Australian-based Kiwi Floyd Mason in Auckland in August in an IBF World Cruiserweight bout.
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16: It's looking pretty good across the country today. A few isolated showers in the north for Northland and around Gisborne. And in the south, some cloudy patches around coastal areas. Otherwise, it's fine.
0: Nothing beats a classic. Steinlager, New Zealand's finest. Bringing you George Drive.
1: Sin and Brooke on George.
18: Hi.
19: Do you got a name for this thing?
18: Give
5: that back to me. That's not on the it wheel was, for the will.
18: No, yeah, it's just on the desk. It's like this little mini.
5: I feel exposed.
18: It's just mini little. It looks like a little pencil case, but it's just all fluff.
5: Yeah, it's called Brooke. Little hairy thing. Give it here.
18: Yeah, call it Finbar.
5: Do you want to show you a little what's in my... Oh, here we go. This is so...
18: Oh,
5: here we go,
18: everyone. Shots of snake oil.
5: Here we go. Rescue Remedy support.
18: Yep. Yeah, 2 gallons.
5: My antidepressant.
18: Oh, yeah, hand in hand.
5: Yeah, good. A plaster.
18: Oh, yeah.
5: Nurofen.
18: Nice.
5: A couple of tampons, a USB, some perfume, and a lippy.
18: Shit, all in there.
5: Yeah, and that's what you call a little emergency kit.
18: Emergency kit, all right. Well, it's a little wook. There's a little wook bag. It's all hairy wook bag.
5: It's wookie brookie.
18: Wookie brookie. That's me, day 4, Boomtown. Oh, no.
5: We need to start using wookie brookie more. That's so sick.
18: Do I go undercover
5: start
18: into like...
5: Start talking to our like American fans. Yeah. Like, they'll really like that, I think.
18: Yeah, I think so.
5: No dreadlocks, though.
18: Elephant pants?
5: Will do. Does It Double is happening next. It is New Zealand Music Month, so let's do Kiwi-only tunes on the wheel.
18: Yeah.
5: Here is Get Out My Head. It's George.

0: Drive, the ad-free drive at 5, which is the style lager there, but Ida Lacour, Fiddy LeGrand, Ida Core.
1: Oh, we'll take it.
0: We'll take it. All right, Sin, you're over there on the decks. For that. Very eager today. This is a fun one. So we are on day 14 of Aotearoa Music Month, and we thought, let's do a little special, Does It Double? Every single record on the wheel is a Kiwi producer.
1: Yeah, it was quite a fun exercise, hey, yeah. Going through like all the big Kiwi drum bass records that have come out of this country.
0: Yeah, that's right. It's not like in the last 6 months.
1: Nah.
0: It's the last 6+ years.
1: Yeah, producer Cam, did you put on like some OG upbeats or something?
2: Yeah, some really old kit on the wheel. I'm
0: State
2: really
0: of Mind?
2: Yeah. State of Mind, Trey, Concord, Dawn, plus some new kids on the block.
1: Yeah, okay. Let's just all be patriotic, and whatever happens, we'll just go, hey, Sin, thanks for doing it for the country.
0: We'll go, NZ Music was the real winner on the day, and the culture.
1: That's it.
0: If you do a good one, tally-ho. Okay, yeah. Here we go. I'm about to spin it up. What's your first record? Oh, sorry, I nearly took out the desk there. All right, let me just rip that one off. Don't Breathe In, Florida's Trey and Linguistics. He goes in the smoke, don't breathe in.
1: I'm really stoked about that, guys. Yeah. Really stoked.
0: Tiny bit of vocal, but like not through the after the drop, so that's all right. Okay. Yeah. Let's spin it up and see what the next one is. Okay, rip that off and I will find the upbeats teaming up with Noisier, Dust Up.
1: Wow, that's a very angry sounding double.
0: Yeah. I think the people will be keen. So, Sin, I'll give you a few minutes. We'll come back and find out. Does It Double? Aotearoa Music Month Special Edition.
1: All right, G luck to me.
0: Right, let's get into it though. Bit of DOD for you.

0: First of its kind. And as we know, some of the best drum and bass coming out of this country. What do we spin up today?
1: Well, my friend, you got Don't Breathe In, Flowitus, Trey and Linguistics. We see ghosts in the smoke, don't breathe in.
0: Yup, mean.
1: Yeah, that's an absolute romper. That was the first one spun up. And then the second was Noisier, the Upbeats, Dust Up.
0: Yeah, good.
1: You know, it's one of those tunes as well where, like, the name is absolutely fitting for that record, Dust
0: yeah.
1: Up.
0: Yeah, I wonder if they made the tune first or if they had the fight first. If you know, you know.
1: Yeah, it's like one of those cartoons with the big
0: they
1: cloud.
0: They didn't fight, guys. I'm not going to start that rumor.
1: The big cloud of, like, people scrapping. You just see arms coming out.
0: Yeah,
1: that's this tune.
0: 100%.
1: Okay.
0: Guys.
1: You've had a few minutes. How are you feeling?
0: Look, I think it might sit quite nicely together.
1: All right, well, here we go. Does It Double, New Zealand Music Month special, Sin on the Decks, let's go.

0: Yalala Rippa. Does it double? Absolutely. There's all gas, no brakes for a New Zealand special. All the tunes on the wheel today were Kiwi producers, as it's Aotearoa Music Month. So we thought, let's do a special, and you nailed it.
1: Yeah, I feel like when we do neuro tunes, like obviously that noisier and upbeat tune is very much in that neuro funk zone. I just feel like I feel so stressed. Because it's like such scary, dark drum and bass music that you're like, I feel like there's a little bit more pressure to make it sound mean. I don't know. Yeah. I can't explain it. But I do feel like there was, I feel like the vocal over here from Don't Breathe In was kind of sick over the top of that, eh?
0: Yeah, it's kind of like it just kind of simmers around, doesn't it?
1: Yeah.
0: So, Don't Breathe In, Flowiness, Trey Linguistics, and then Dust Up Noisier and the Upbeats. Two huge records. From a whole bunch of Kiwis.
1: Man, I can't wait to see the text machine on that one, because I feel like there's this whole thing about it being Kiwi tunes that you're like, man, I feel good about that.
0: Get up. All right, Prosper, Clooney, Free Your Mind. You're on George. My love.

0: George Drive, Sunnybrook with you on your Thursday. It's your ad-free drive at 5, thanks to our very good friend Steinlager. If you text FINEST to 966 for a chance to win $100 cash and some Steinlager merch, then you'll win, hopefully, $100 cash and some Steinlager merch.
1: Absolutely.
0: Brooke Gibson, yeah. It was nice to have a little meeting today of, you know, with our manager who helps us book some really cool shows. And I mean, we're doing some really cool shows over in the UK.
1: Yeah, absolutely. It's all coming together. We go kind of early July, Matariki weekend. We fly off for a whole bunch of weeks. And yes, gallivanting around, aren't we?
0: It was good to like kind of just sit there with our manager and kind of flesh it all out. And it got me really excited thinking, yeah, like, wow, we're about to have some really fun
1: even
0: times
1: Ibiza
0: in 6 weeks.
1: Watch out.
0: Ibiza. So funny though. And producer Cam, you'll love this. Just, this is the most perfect example of Brooke Gibson as a person. We were all on this little video chat, laughing away, doing stuff, typing away, ta-ta-ta-da. Brooke's on his couch at home. I'm at my couch at home. Fenella, our manager's on her couch at home.
1: Yeah,
0: it was gorgeous. We're all couching. I look away for probably, give me, I think, maybe 3.5 minutes max to do something on my other laptop.
1: Mm.
0: I come back to the screen where we all are. Brooke Gibson has got his cycling glasses on, his helmet, and he is like full-fledged cycling into the wind, here back. And I'm like, Brooke, are you on a bike? He's still on the call.
1: Yeah, well, you know, work never sleeps. The grind never sleeps, and neither does having to commute to work. So... Yeah.
2: Do you have one of those things like on the Lime scooters that you slot your phone into on the bike?
1: Nah, so
0: yes,
1: this was going...
0: Yes, you
1: going,
0: do. Thank you. Hey, according to the road law rules.
1: I don't think biking with a phone's illegal, is it?
0: Yes, he does have one of those things. Yes.
1: Yeah, so we got one of those. It was bouncing around a little bit, wasn't it? But I, because the meeting was going long, but obviously I don't want to leave the meeting because I'm professional. But also I had to get to work.
0: Yeah.
1: And I had told myself I'm going to bike to work today because it's a beautiful day and I've been doing my biking. And so I thought I can't not. So I had to like kind of be like, I need to start biking to work to get to work on time, but stay in the meeting.
0: Guys, it was just the most Brooke Gibson moment ever. He's just the dude. You know this. You listen to this radio show. You hear his stories. You hear his yarns. He is just a guy that is so busy. It's like he's got 6 octopus arms, 8.
1: Yeah, 8.
0: 8 octopus arms doing multiple things all at once. And it was just the funniest thought that I had looked away for a second and you're already on a bike, on a road, driving.
1: Yeah.
0: I'm like, what? You are such an active and out and about person.
1: I was courteous enough to put myself on mute so you couldn't hear me wheezing. And
0: every now and then he'd just unmute and go, yeah, Keen! And then back on
1: and
0: mute
1: like,
0: again.
1: I was like, don't worry, guys, you know I'm all good with ACOM. I'll do whatever. Just book it away.
0: What is your craziest multitask? I'm asking you today. 0800 FM George 966. What have you done at the same time as something else? And no, I don't want to hear about your weird, sexy stuff, okay?
1: Yeah, like playing PlayStation and doing some things.
0: Please don't. I actually just don't think I'm mentally capable for that today. 966, what's your craziest multitask? We'll go through those next. Homework, Chase and Status. It's George.
3: 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Tree lean in my bag. What you want?

0: The man of the multitask.
1: Yeah, which, you know, isn't there like a thing, is like men can't multitask? Maybe that's a bit of a myth, because I was very much involved in our meeting today with me, you, and our manager on FaceTime, biking to work.
0: Yeah, we asked you the craziest multitask that you've ever done.
1: Yeah, a few coming through on 966. Multitasking is just chefing big time, which is true. There's a lot going on in the kitchen.
0: Oh, yeah, true.
1: Yeah, a lot on the mind and in the hands.
0: Mm.
1: Talking on the phone while brushing my teeth and going for a wee.
0: Jake Scott, craziest multitask you've done?
2: Well, I've actually multitasked. I've done playing PlayStation and eating fried rice at the same time with my feet. I've put the spoon between my toes and I've eaten fried rice while playing PlayStation. It's a 2-in-1 combo.
1: What game were you playing?
2: I was playing GTA, Grand Theft Auto 5.
1: Wow.
0: What were you doing with your mouth then?
2: I was eating the fried rice from my feet.
0: Oh, sorry. I get it now.
1: Was it delicious? Was it good?
2: It was very good. It was a beef fried rice with a little bit of spring onion, a little bit of mayonnaise on top. Oh, man, what a treat that was.
1: Will you be repeating said operation when GTA 6 finally comes out?
2: Of course I will be. I'll be sitting, it's the only thing I'll be doing when that game comes out, isn't it?
1: Okay, perfect. We want some video footage of that. Thank you very much.
0: Brooke Gibson wants some video footage. Thanks so much, Jake. Okay. Well, you know, we asked for nothing sexy and we got that. And we can't complain, can we?
1: No, absolutely not.
0: Unless you got a foot fetish. Rudimental, love you more right now on George.

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1: Absolutely. Okay, last hour of the show up next. I'm going to get opinionated.
0: Oh.
1: With the hot take.
0: Okay, awesome.
1: We're going to play some brand new Over Mono.
0: Oh, yeah.
1: 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Let's dive into what is basically, I think, their Tinder profile.
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16: Good evening, Bridget here with the latest at 6. New information has come to light over a decades-old Auckland cold case. Police reopening Andrew Mucker's disappearance 35 years ago from a headhunter's gang pad in Henderson. Legislation introduced to the House today to help deal with rough sleeping and begging would allow police to order a person to leave an area for up to 24 hours. Shakira, Madonna and K-pop superstars BTS will headline the first ever World Cup final halftime show. Sydney man David Handley is going viral after accidentally gate crashing a fashion show at the beach. He says he was just going for a swim.
17: And as I'm coming down the stairs, I see the surf lifeguards laughing their heads off.
16: Premier League star Chris Wood will lead the All Whites in the FIFA World Cup starting next month. And the Cleveland Cavaliers have taken a 3-2 lead over the Detroit Pistons in the NBA Eastern Conference semifinals, winning 117-113 in overtime.
0: That was George Sport. 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
16: It's looking pretty good across the country today. A few isolated showers in the north for Northland and around Gisborne. And in the south, some cloudy patches around coastal areas. Otherwise, it's fine.
0: Nothing beats a classic. Steinlager, New Zealand's finest. Bringing you George Drive.
14: Sin and Brooke on George.
17: Yes, it is. Happy Thursday. Great to be with you. Last hour of the show. Brooke?
18: Yeah, what's going on? I'm just mentally preparing myself for my cycle home.
17: Oh my God, I forgot about that.
18: So did I.
17: In the dark, oi? Have you got a torch?
18: I've got a light, yeah. Yeah. Rechargeable number. Nah. We won't be able to fit my bike in the old Mazzy. No. I'm good.
17: I can use the George car.
18: Well, is it here or is it Dean taking it?
17: We could go to Dean's, get the car, come back, put your bike in it, and then take you home.
18: I know. Well, yeah, we'll double on my bike to Dean's, which is past my house. We'll grab the George car. We'll drive it. It'll be good. I mean, it's mainly downhill most of the way home, actually, I think.
17: True. So, once you go up, you got to come down.
18: Exactly right.
17: Okay, hot take is happening next. I think possibly I'm getting hot taked.
18: Like you're getting opinionated tonight?
17: Yeah.
18: Oh, no, you did your hot take on Galaxy Lights last night.
17: Oh, true.
18: And you talked about the suburban wook.
17: Which was a very funny call from me, I think.
18: I think so.
17: Okay, well, it's your turn up next to get opinionated. In the hot take, here is Lee Matthews, Gia Santo. It's Out of Time on George.
14: Can't

0: 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It is Take Me Over, George Drive.
1: Get that fire extinguisher ready. It's George Drive's Hot Take, Hot Seat.
0: All right, Brooke Gibson.
2: Yes.
0: Big green finger guy. I would like to know your hot take on, like, garden ornaments. So, like, gnomes and little cheeky little fairies and stuff that they put in the gardens.
2: I actually saw some gnomes out on a bike ride the other morning, but not in someone's house. They were, like, near, like, a river path, and there was four or five of them, and they were playing cricket.
0: No.
2: Yeah. Yeah, that's West
0: were
2: Auckland
0: you sober?
2: For you. I've been sober all month.
0: Oh, true. Sorry. Yes. Okay. Okay. Okay. So you actually did see them.
2: I did see them. It's funny. It's like, I don't think I would run ornaments, like lawn ornaments in that way.
0: Yeah.
2: Like kind of the gnomes or the this or the that or like fake rabbits or something. But I do like to look at someone's property with them. You know, like I'm like, wow. Have they got a little scene happening over there? Look at those. And it'll be like one pretending to fish in the bird bath or something. Like, whatever it is. Here's a bit of classic Gibson activity for you.
0: Yeah.
2: My father, Kevo, yeah. Kevin Gibson, every time he had to look after our friend's house in Hamilton,
0: yeah,
2: like kind of not quite house sit, but just go check on it and do whatever,
0: yeah,
2: he would always leave an ornament in the garden. So upon their return...
0: Oh my God, you are your father's son.
2: They would
0: Seriously.
2: Eventually find it. But the thing was, it was always a meerkat. And one time...
0: Oh, if you guys knew Brooke's dad, you'd be like, that is Brooke in 20 years.
2: He one time he put a meerkat in the gutter just peering over down at their front door and they couldn't get it down because they didn't have a ladder. Unreal.
0: Oh, funny. Very funny.
2: So I'm fine with them. I wouldn't put them in my lawn or anything, but I love it for other people.
0: Yeah, right. Okay, yeah. Cool. What about that weird stuffed weasel that you got?
2: Oh, no. Oh, Billy Bojangles. He's a stuffed possum and he's inside ornament.
0: Put that banger on next. Cabo Lee, I Had a Dream right now on George.
3: Put that banger on next. Man, pull up, that's bangers on deck. Bust down the dance like why you so vexed. Do not disturb, that's why we don't text.

0: George Drive with you on your Thursday. Thanks to Steinlager. Nothing beats a classic. Steinlager, New Zealand's finest. Mm. Right, off air. Last night, we discovered and unpacked a whole bunch of new listeners from around the world, didn't we?
1: That's right. So where you listen to your podcasts, you can usually comment on episodes. And we've been really starting to like get a whole bunch of comments coming through because we've been asking for them.
0: Yeah.
1: And
0: we've been begging for them.
1: Yeah. And what we do, though, is we've been trying to decipher what the person looks like or who they are, where they're from their comment, their name, and then also their playlists, because we can go onto their Spotify account to their playlists. But we unlocked a new character last night and they just came barnstorming in, answering all our usual questions, didn't it?
0: Yeah, they said, kind regards, George, 6'2", size 11 UK feet, just situated outside London, strong mullet, can split the G under any given circumstance.
1: We're like, great fella. George, welcome to the fold.
0: I will admit that was

0: 6. Up next, it is time for our big tune alert. It is a brand new Over Mono. Join us.
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0: 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Dunk it.
1: George Drive with Sin and Brooke. Two left feet and Reebok. Shawty did freelance. Now she a free thot. 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Now the bitch get pit popping in my Reeboks. Talk about a detox. Like a beatbox. Talk grown up.

0: It's George Drive, Son of Brooke with you on your Thursday. And friends, new over mono.
1: Yeah, I think this is also leading into a forthcoming album from Over Mono.
0: Sick, and we know they do those well, don't we?
1: Absolutely. Good Lies?
0: Oh my God, so are we allowed to say, okay, I do actually know, I've got info. Are we allowed to talk about that there's an album coming? Or are we trying to allude to, oh, there might be some coming? Okay, it's coming on 7th of August. Okay, and the new album's called Pure Devotion.
1: Yeah, nice.
0: And here is our first little tasty morsel treat of it. It's called Lock Up. Let's go.

0: tune from Nero. It's called Promises. George Drive with you on your Thursday. Sin and Brooke. Brooke Gibson.
1: What? I like big butts and I cannot lie. You other brothers can't deny.
2: Okay, this is some seriously sick shit. Like, this is the sort of stuff, this is the sort of studies that I'm into, you know?
3: Okay, let's see.
0: First of all, could you just stand up for me and turn around? Pull your shirt up. Could you give it a squeeze? Yep, nice, okay. And could you just, like, tighten the pants a little bit? I just need to see the rotundness of it. Okay, everyone, I'm looking at his butt. So how a bigger looking butt could be a sneaky sign of autism and ADHD.
1: I like big butts and I cannot lie. You other brothers.
3: So was mine looking juicy and rotund?
0: You've got the smallest little bum I've ever seen.
3: Is it well shaped though? Ozzy's always said I've got a cute little bum.
0: Yes, Brooke, it's well shaped, but I wouldn't say it's a big butt. But yeah. That's kind of, well, we've just debunked it, haven't we? Because we know you've got ADHD and a little bit of it. A little bit of the other one. The thing is, I've got a bit of a badunk, but I'm definitely not.
3: Ah, but yours, you've been really working on it, you know?
0: True, mine's manufactured.
3: Manufactured badonk.
0: Mine's been at the chop house. What is that place where you go and you like...
3: The chop shop.
0: Yeah, like I put rims on it and stuff.
3: Oh, yeah. You've been to the chop shop.
0: I've got like neons and stuff on mine.
3: Wow.
0: Producer Cam, you've got a bit of a donk, eh?
4: According to who?
3: According to the internet, because we put some photos up earlier.
4: Awesome.
0: Okay, guys, so if you're looking for a diagnosis, just turn around and have a look.
3: Yeah. Just point out and maybe any mates of yours.
0: Yeah, and also maybe go to your doctor and talk about them, because it's not actually funny. Guys, it's not funny. It's actually a serious thing.
3: Imagine turning up to your doctor and be like, hey, can you please just measure my behind? Because I think I need Ritalin. They're like, where have you got this from? Have you heard of Sinner, Brooke?
0: No. God, please don't do that. Last Cunny Cunny is happening next. Let's close up the show. Quick.
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0: That was my stainless steel drink bottle. Thanks to Owala. Owala.
1: Oh, walla walla bing bong. 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
0: 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Guys, it's pretty serious. Rangi's up next for George Nice. It is New Zealand Music Month, so let's leave you on a big old Kiwi banger from Montel 2099. It's his remix of Wilkinson. Take you higher!

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0: George is stoked to be backing the Blues in 2026. 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

across the airways. Then at 10, Riddler takes over, locking in that 4 on the floor energy for anyone needing a little extra boost. It's oral medication for what ails. And from 11, Kays is back in this George studio with another hour of dance floor DMB heat, taking us right through till midnight. Big drops, UKG heat, and a trip to the dance floor. Thursdays, feeling damn good. Meow, let's get the night started correct. We're Collect 200. This is Pull Up on George.

0: K9 with Midnight Sun on George Nights, your Rangi, taking you through till the wee hours. And around this time on George Nights, we pull something straight from the musical oven. A brand new tune, still warm, still steaming, and very much ready for your ears. And tonight's tonight's weapon coming in hot from Chris Lorenzo and Amom, two Birmingham legends and mates who grew up on drum and bass, garage, jungle and house, finally putting it all in one record. The tune is built on sharp percussion, a driving bass line, and samples flipped from Chaka Khan and TZ. This thing has already been destroying sets at Coachella and Miami Music Week. 966 is the number. You send through the fire emojis if you're vibing this. Vamanos, let's run it up. Our fresh produce is Chris Lorenzo and Amom with Hot For You on George Nights.
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0: midnight. Now, Gabby joining us in the 966 chat tonight. She's eating ice cream and drinking Negronis with the Girl Squad, celebrating their mate Sophie's birthday. And that Lorenzo tune, well, it just hit them right in the party spot. This is the way, mates. Ice cream, cocktails, tunes and moves on a Thursday night. Now, you hold tight. Our music news is on the way, and this one's for the music producers in our community. Before that, Dom Dolla's rework of Addicted to Bass, and Fisher brings remix energy to Marlon Hofstadt in Two Shakes of a Lamb's Tail on George Nights.
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0: on the relapse of Pure Tones Addicted to Bass upon George Knight. Rangi taking you through. Now let's get into this. As is the way, each week, each Thursday night, we drop into your breakdown music news. Gotta
1: 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The Breakdown. Music news on George.
0: All right, mates, if you make music or you've got a mate who's always saying, bro, check this track I've been working on, this is worth paying attention to. Charlotte DeWitt and her label Context are opening up demo submissions, and they're genuinely looking for new artists and producers to support. Charlotte shared the call out earlier this week on her Insta, saying the label isn't just after tracks to release, they also want to help develop emerging artists and offer a bit of guidance along the way. And pretty cool as well, she says she'll personally listen to every submission herself. So if you've been sitting on a few tunes thinking, maybe one day, this could be that day. They're asking for a short artist bio and 3 to 5 tracks uploaded to SoundCloud, all emailed through to them before the 18th of May. Then they'll get back to people by September. And timing-wise, it comes as Charlotte heads into a massive run of shows over the Northern Hemisphere summer. Ibiza, Vegas, Brooklyn, the lot. Fresh off the release of her latest EP, Amor. And honestly, I just rate this kind of thing. Dance music, actually music, can feel pretty hard to break into sometimes. So seeing one of the biggest names in techno opening the door just a bit for new producers, that's pretty damn special. And that...
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0: All right, now let's get back into it with Prosper and Murder Beats. This is Baby on George Nights.

0: tomorrow on George Breakfast with Lee, Becky B and Surly.
1: It's all about the Friday Froth Up, brought to you by Makita, of course.
2: How good is that? Plus, we've got the Blues in the building. Patrick Tuipulotu, Dalton Papali'i.
1: Kelly Daltons
2: is in the mixer.
1: So good. And also, we're off to Christchurch to Kaha.
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0: George Breakfast, back live tomorrow from 6 a.m.

0: Yeah, don't you worry, child. Pon George Knight, Rangi here with you. Now, here's one for our mates in the trades.
1: One trade will claim the honour and glory in George FM's Makita Tradie Wars.
0: Oh, yes. George FM's Makita Tradie Wars are back and bigger than ever for 2026. This year's a bit different. The grand final going down at the Makita side at Field Days in Hamilton, hosted by Lee, Becky B and Surly from George Breakfast, where they'll be doing their show live. Here's how you can get involved. You text TRADE with your name and TRADE to 966 for a chance to rep your crew. Five finalists repping a different trade will battle it out in a series of challenges in front of a live audience at Field Days. And just so you know, we'll be covering travel and ACOM costs for all finalists to make it there. The winner will take home $2,000 worth of Makita tools, $500 cash, and the coveted Tradie Wars trophy, with all finalists also scoring a Makita tool. Register now and get all the details at georgefm.rover.nz. All right, let's get back into it. This is Pixie Lane with her track Your Eyes, the queen of the midweek disco, just slaying.
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3: 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George Nyes with Rangi.

0: shout-outs. And tonight, we're shouting out Chris Wood and his and his All Whites team, who were announced today. They're heading to the US with a Soccer World Cup. Good luck, boys. Now you hold tight. George goes club mode in a little over an hour, and we kick it all off with some heavy, heavy coming courtesy of our man Mylan. Tunes, mixes, big energy, all of that. George Knights feels damn good.
1: Tradies of Aotearoa, prepare for battle. George FM's Makita Tradie Wars is back for 2026, with the live finals taking place at Field Days. 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Will the Sparkies light up the roofers?
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6: Yes, yes, George Knights, Arangi's with you. Got you locked in all the way to the witching hour, guiding your night with the best beats. Now, coming up over the next hour, it's the best damn tunes broadcast across the motu and around the world. Then, it's club mode from 9, where the lights come down in the George studio and the volume goes up. Because on Thursday nights, we're not just anticipating the weekend, we're making the energy real tonight. Getting some mates in on the decks, pumping filth through the airwaves and getting ready to move. Kicking things off, it's Mylan back in on George Knights, and as always, ready to stand on business and throw down some DMB mayhem. At 10, it's time for Riddler to rejoin us, a frequent flyer on George Knights for good reason. You lock it in for some Garage 4 on the floor, and then from 11, we head back to the DMB. K's bringing dance floor flavours to take us right through to midnight. You're in safe hands, big drops, UKG heat, and a trip to the dance floor. Thursdays, feeling damn good. Meow, let's roll back into the night with the debut single from Uncles, made up of Ray, Swizzle Jaeger, and our man Plastic Ponamu, a high energy mashup of hip hop and UKG. This is Tukua on George Knights.

0: DJ Fresh and Rita Ora with Hot Right Now upon George Knight's Rangi, taking you through. Now, if you're already dreaming about sunshine and surfing on clouds of fresh snow, this one's for you.
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0: Yes, yes, George FM is absolutely gassed to present Mardi Gras 2026, New Zealand's most colourful festival, will touch down in Ohakune July 4th and Queenstown July 11th. The first lineup rips, featuring Magix and Futurebound, Badger, Shapeshifter, doing a DJ and MC set, The Bloody Beetroots, TS7, Graphics, Holy Goof, Crafty Cuts, and heaps more to come. Now, George Breakfast are declaring Monday, this coming Monday, 18th of May, as Mardi Gras Monday. All you have to do is make it on air between 6 and 10 a.m. and you'll instantly score yourself a double pass to the Mardi Gras event of your choice. How bloody good. You get all the details at georgefm.rover.nz. Now let's roll back into the magic with Andrew Medic, Arcando and Rafaela. This is Hold Me in Heaven on George Nights.

0: Chris Lake and A-Trip with Make Your Fight on George Knight's Rangi with you, taking you through to midnight, and tonight it's feeling extra amazing. It's been a sick week of amazing music, so many fire DJs coming through, each one bringing posy vibes and an appreciation for good music across the genres. A big shout out to the real ones firing through the support, to Katie, Josh Hill, Craig, Johnny and Sasha, and everyone else joining us in the 966 chat on the regular. Appreciate the energy that you fling to me. Right, George flips into club mode in half an hour with Mylan kicking things off at 9. Riddler is in from 10 and K's takes us through to midnight from 11. You keep it on George. Groove time creeping closer.
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0: Sammy Virgie with Match My Mood on George Knight. Rangi taking you through. Meow, here's one for all of our DJ mates out there.
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0: Oh yes, George FM is gearing up for the ultimate party trip with Spring Break Fiji 2026, and with the resort just dropping over $10 million into upgrades, Spring Break Fiji 2026 is on a whole new level. Now here's the thing, for all our DJ mates wanting that next break, we're giving up-and-coming DJs the chance to win the wildcard DJ spot at Spring Break Fiji, which includes return flights from Auckland, 5 nights accommodation, 250 Fijian dollars resort credit, passes to Cloud 9 and Sandbank, all meals included, and more. Now, on top of this, you'll score a one-off hour slot on George Knight's with me, plus the brand new Alpha Theta DDJ GRV6 four-channel controller and Pioneer DJ HDJ X5K headphones. 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Now, a judging panel will then select four finalists who will battle it out on George Knight's. You start work on that mix now. 12 minutes of absolute glory. I believe that you can do it. 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You get all the details at georgefm.rover.nz. Now let's roll back into the groove with Rover and a little sound. This is Low Down on George Knight's.

with Lady Hear Me Tonight on George Knight's absolute classic of a tune right there. Rangi with you, taking you right through to midnight. All right, it's the 8 o'clock hour and it's time for Flipped and Found, where we dig up the remixes giving classic tunes a 2026 rework. And tonight's pick is another rework of a massive monster of a tune. The original taken from Pink Floyd's The Dark Side of the Moon. Easily one of the greatest albums of all time across genres. So you need to have stones the size of mountains to take any tune from that album and give it a rework. But that's what Jay Bird has done here. He's taken a psychedelic rock classic and flipped it into a 2026 dance floor heater. And the brother, oh my days, he just does it so well. Vamanos, let's get in with Jay Bird flipping Pink Floyd's The Great Gig in the Sky on George Knights.

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1: 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Then the top 8 finalists will battle it out on George Nights with Rangi. 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
1: George Nights and the countdown has ended. We're in. Club mode has been engaged on George Nights. Lights are low. Volume is up. You get ready to bring the clamps. Mylan stepping up to the ones and twos. Welcome back in, brother. Welcome, welcome. And there we go.
2: Hello, hello. Mic's on now.
1: Mic's on. We are up and ready.
2: Amen. How you been, man?
1: I have been marvellous. Tonight has been a good one.
2: Yes, it looks like it. When I turned up, there was heaps of people in the studio. You were dancing around. It looked like a party.
1: It is a party.
2: Ooh, let's keep it going.
1: 100%. Should we jump in?
2: Yeah, let's just jump in. I've got some new stuff to play. New Parappa's remix of 1991 that just came out today. Ooh. It's an absolute belter of a tune. And a whole bunch more that I'm sort of testing the waters for. Tomorrow night, I'm opening for Metric, playing right before the man himself tomorrow at studio. So just test a few blends before the night and maybe tease something of mine that's coming next week.
1: I'm excited. Bet you are too. Metric, the icon. He's in. Taking us through for the next hour. This is Mylan, live and direct out of the George Studio. George Nights.

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Step Back by Mephisto on the Break remix. Keep it locked, you're on George.

0: Well, hot damn, that was a hell of a lot of fun.
1: Yes, it was.
0: You are, there's a thin veneer of sweat on your forehead, and I'm here for this.
1: Don't expose me like this.
0: No, and this is the way that it should be on a Thursday night, when you're kicking things off, when we're entering club mode.
1: Absolutely.
0: When we're getting the heartbeat racing.
1: When we're warming up for our Friday.
0: Well, exactly. We're not waiting for it to happen.
1: No.
0: We're making it happen.
1: Exactly.
0: Now. This is the way, brother. Metric tomorrow, Awake album tour, Auckland studio.
1: Yes, 12 to 1 I'm on, right before the man himself. It's going to be such an honour. So excited.
0: I'm excited for you.
1: Yes.
0: What a hell of a night that'll be.
1: It will be a big one. A few tickets left, I think.
0: I don't know whether tickets are available. There are a few still left.
1: We're on track for a sellout, though, so get in quick.
0: Definitely get in quick. You know what to expect. The best in tunes, the best of times. A man who hasn't been here for 4 years, an icon in the game, an OG legend, with some pretty stellar support as well.
1: Yes, sir.
0: Now you hold tight. Riddler coming up, dropping in at the top of the next hour. It's feeling damn good.

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17: And we're back in George Nights. Riddler joining us, a frequent flyer on George Nights, and she's back in again tonight, bringing some, oh, what is this? Something like UKG, kind of four on the floor action right there.
18: Yes, hello, hello. I feel so short next to the mic right now.
17: You can move it down. I tell you what, we'll take a second. You move it down for your face.
18: There we go.
17: There we go. It was a bit of a moment there, and it's been a hell of a night for you tonight. I'm going to go into this because it was quite action-packed.
18: Yep.
17: I got a call around about half an hour ago through the Instagram, and it was someone's slightly panicked voice saying, "Hey, what happened?"
18: Well, I was not running late, running on time, just checking maps to see how long it would take for me to get there, and maps decided to tell me that the Harbour Bridge was closed, so had me in a bit of a panic, but luckily, it said road closed, it was only lanes closed.
17: I like that, and what I'm hearing is, luckily, the AI was wrong. Yep. the maps were wrong. It wasn't closed. It was just playing silly games with you.
18: Yeah.
17: I mean, I was right there with you. When you said, hey, the bridge is closed, I was like, oh, I have this all the time with that damn tunnel. Tunnel's closed all the time. I go to catch the incident like midnight on the way home, and then the tunnel's closed, and you're like, I'm going to have to go through. It's going to add on a whole bunch of time. God damn you, tunnel. You get used to it. It's a thing. Now, musically, there are things coming up in your world.
18: Yes.
17: Yes, there are. Can you give us a general date? I know you can't talk about it too much because it's still unannounced.
18: Yeah.
17: But date-wise, where will people be able to see you next?
18: It will be mid-June. One of my favourite venues, Neck of the Woods. Still to be announced, so that's all I can say for now, but keep a lookout.
17: Well, that was plenty. That was plenty. I tell you what, we should jump in.
18: Let's do it.
17: All right. Vamanos. We are in. This is Riddler, live and direct out of the George studio, coming to you for the next hour. A little palate cleanser between drum and... I turned my own mic off. A little palate cleanser between drum and bass sets. Let's get in. Let's get it.

0: I don't want to be a product of my environment. 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
1: Cause I'm a gangster.

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Riddler standing on business across the last hour. Pleasure to experience. Bringing that kind of energy that you want to experience in a basement club in the depths of winter when the nights are long, a little chilly, and you're ready to hit the dance floor, shed the layers, and get a sweat on. 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Now, shout out to everyone who texted through this evening. 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Craig, Katie, Sugar, Levi, and everyone else that didn't leave their name. 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Let it ride out. Now, coming up, top of the next hour, Kaze is in the mix. We drop back into the drum and bass, bringing dance floor energy. You keep it locked. We'll ride this out. Taking it through to midnight, baby.

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1: That was a good one. 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
12: And we're in. George Knights, the final hour, the run in to the witching hour. And joining me in the studio, bringing massive energy in the mix for the next hour, is Kaze. Welcome back in, my friend. Welcome.
13: Hello, good to be back.
12: Now, before we jump into anything else, I need to ask you, you've got a gig coming up end of this month. Where are you playing?
13: Yes, I do. It's at Pointers, May 31st, so Sunday, King's birthday weekend. 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
12: What I'm hearing, Tamaki Makaurau crew will be able to head along. Not only that, Sunday.
13: Mm-hmm.
12: It means the party could potentially start on Friday and end on Monday.
13: Oh yeah.
12: Yeah, a whole day for recovery.
13: Yeah.
12: Whole day.
13: Exactly.
12: Yeah.
13: Exactly.
12: Monday recovery.
13: Mm-hmm. That's
12: yes.
13: the one.
12: Now tell me, I wanted to ask you, I have these curiosities about DJs as they come in. How did you get into DJing?
13: Well, back in, I think it was end of 2023, I was down for a weekend getaway with my friends at one of my mates' batches, and one of our other mates brought a little DJ controller along. I had a little play around on it, was interested in it, went back home and was like, Dad, I need to get some DJ decks right now.
12: So that was a weekend away that got you hooked on the sharing of the music?
13: Yeah, pretty much.
12: And was it drum and bass right from the very start?
13: I've loved drum and bass from a kid. I grew up listening to George FM, so Yeah. In the Roots.
12: This is the way.
13: Yeah.
12: This is the way. Are they still DJing?
13: That's a great question. I think they dabble. Just at home. A little bit of fun, house parties, that type of thing.
12: You know, it's nice being the facilitator for something amazing happening.
13: Definitely.
12: Obviously, I'm talking about your rise as a DJ and just being able to bring those blends that you do. Shall we jump in?
13: Yes, keen.
12: All right, coming for you. Live and direct out of the George studio, this is Kaze in the mix, taking us through to midnight, feeling damn good.

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1: Feeling like it should be illegal to have this much fun on a Thursday night as we run up to midnight. K's ripping it up, bringing the fire. George Knight,

George Knights and All My Days, K's Standing on Business. We don't do this very often, but sometimes the set so damn good that it deserves the following. In the immortal words of Stone Cold Steve Austin, you talk about your Psalms, you talk about John 3:16. Well, K's 3:16 says she just whipped up a DMB storm and slayed on a Thursday night. Now,

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1: I like that he says that his strengths are their weakness and their weaknesses are his strengths. 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

another than. Anyway we see them, we a bang pan another one. Boss up 4-5 Nanko 1 Remington. Any boy this ball a turn them in a Killington. Bad man, you know we vibes can done. 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
2: 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I guess we're not the same anymore. Ooh, guess we're not the same, same. I guess we're not the same anymore. I guess we're not the same, same, same. I guess we're not the same anymore. 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I guess we're not the same. I guess we're not the same. I guess we're not the same.

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Listen, you hear that? Killers in the jungle. 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Killers in the jungle. Yo, listen, you hear that? Killers in the jungle. Killers in the jungle. Killers in the jungle.

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Listen, yeah, that shots get fired in the wars, but rifle that swing like a with his enemies. 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Killers in the jungle. Killers in the jungle. 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Killers in the jungle.

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2: Morning, Glenn here with the latest at 6. A person's dead and another critically injured after a house fire in Christchurch. The blaze in Idaho was reported around 8:30 last night and is now under control. 3 other people have moderate to serious injuries, 2 have minor injuries. We're getting behind a fundraising campaign for a Taupō toddler born with a rare genetic skin condition. Nova's mum Grace says her daughter suffers from ichthyosis and often gets stared at.
3: She's just a normal, healthy little girl. Her skin is just, she was just born different.
2: And to donate, you can text Nova to 559. Pink Shirt Day is being marked across the country today, a nationwide stand against bullying. The annual campaign encourages people to wear pink and promote kindness. And a man from Sydney is going viral after accidentally gate crashing a fashion show while swimming at the beach. In a world exclusive, David Handley told us he didn't realise he was in the middle of it.
4: And as I'm coming down the stairs, I see the surf lifeguards laughing their heads off. And then all the fashionistas have got their cameras on me.
2: In rugby league with Machinery Haas, Warriors half Luke Metcalf will leave the club next season, agreeing to join NRL side the St George Illawarra Dragons. But he won't be leaving early. A statement from Waz boss Cameron George saying Metcalf is a valuable part of the squad for this season. And a rugby with shift for week 14 of Super Rugby gets underway tonight. The Chiefs playing the Highlanders in Hamilton. The Chiefs on a 6-game winning streak. The visitors need a win to keep their playoff hopes alive.
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5: It's cloudy today for the North Island with a few showers around Northland and Gisborne. It's fine for Nelson, Bulleratu, Fiordland, and for the rest of the South Island, cloudy.
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7: Yes, welcome along. Happy Friday, everyone. Look at that. It's the 15th of May. Becky B's back.
8: Oh, hello. How are we?
7: How are ya?
8: Yeah, I'm good. Full health. Ready to rumble. Just in time for Friday.
7: Full health. I think you've given me whatever you've got.
8: Oh,
7: and
8: no.
7: Now I'm getting a bit shit. Yeah, so BDC, if you're listening, Monday, Tuesday, guaranteed off. Guaranteed. Mousy Mouse, how are you?
9: Good morning, I'm good. How are you guys?
7: Yeah, chipping away, mate. We've lots on today. We've got a great afternoon too. We're going to Christchurch, Kaha, aren't we, Symphony?
8: Yes, bring it on. We've got Symphony in the Sky. The plane leaves at approximately 3 p.m. So we're going to zoom through our show, head to the airport.
7: Yeah.
8: Maybe have an airport beer.
7: Yeah.
8: Feels right.
7: Does feel like a good idea, doesn't it?
8: Does feel right.
7: All right, lots to get through on the show today, of course. It is Pink Shirt Day. There's a DJ comp we want to let you know about, so we'll get you in there next. It's Prosper. It's Clooney. Free your mind on George.

0: It is George Breakfast. Lee Becky being silly here with a bit of Lee Matthews there without a time.
1: And of course, the show has been brought to you by Makita. From jobsite to backyard, Makita tools deliver power, precision and reliability where it counts.
0: All right, George Whanau, very special guest and a very important day in coming there, Becky B.
1: How good is this? We say kia ora and morena to Sean Robinson, the man in charge, I'm going to say, the CE at the Mental Health Foundation, of course, celebrating and spreading the kaupapa of the Pink Shirt Day. How are we?
2: I'm good.
1: You're looking dashing, mate.
2: Yeah, it's a good pink shirt this year.
0: Yeah, it's good, isn't it?
2: Lee looks great on it.
0: Thanks, mate.
2: Looks great in it.
1: So, look, this is no new initiative. Talk us around it, though. This is, I didn't realise it was through the Mental Health Foundation, which is very, very cool, with the aim to kind of stop bullying.
2: Yeah, absolutely. And the reason it's through the Mental Health Foundation is bullying is a huge issue in New Zealand, very sadly. And very clearly, you know, bullying has major impacts, negative impacts on people's mental health.
1: 100%.
2: And, you know, so, you know, we have more than 10% of our school students are bullied on a regular basis. And if you're from any kind of, you know, migrant, Māori, low income, disability, rainbow, transgender, then you can double that. It carries on through into workplaces where one in five workers say that they've been bullied.
1: Wow.
2: So, really? Yeah, it's a dark underbelly of New Zealand culture, really. And it has long-lasting impacts because essentially if you're being bullied, which can come out in a whole lot of different ways, it might be physical, it might be being excluded, like we're not going to play with you, you're not the cool person, might be verbal, might be put-downs, it might be all sorts of different things, it might be online, but it's going to make you feel unsafe and unworthy, like you're no good, and you can't be in, you can't feel safe at school, you can't feel safe at work, maybe you can't feel safe online. So that is you know, going to have a detrimental impact on your mental health.
1: So let's talk about these cool T-shirts that they're wearing. So you can get them from any Cotton On, Typo, up and down the country in Aotearoa. But the 100% of the proceeds from the sale of this tee will be going to the Mental Health Foundation and the kaupapa around the Pink Shirt Day. And what are we talking? Tools for businesses, schools,
2: absolutely,
1: to make those inclusive spaces and environments, celebrate diversity.
2: No, we've got work that happens in schools, we've got work that happens in workplaces. We also advocate, you know, like we're pretty heavily involved in trying to influence these changes in the school curriculum. And, you know, try to actually ensure that things around bullying, things around inclusive environments in schools are actually front and centre. So we do, you know, we really try to address this from a wide range of approaches. And we're giving people tools for, you know, how to look after themselves and how to look after other people as well.
0: Yeah, great.
1: Yeah, amazing.
0: Thank you so much for coming in.
1: I think it's a really timely reminder as well that George FM, of course, is a dance music station, but we wouldn't have dance music without diversity and culture and subculture.
0: Yeah,
1: and that
0: yeah.
1: goes back
2: totally.
1: Years and years and years. So just a wee reminder for your Friday.
0: Yeah. Hey, thank you so much.
2: Thank you.
1: Yeah, thank you so much.
2: Yeah.
0: All right, up next, it's all about the Kiwi Crate Dig. We've been doing this every day of New Zealand Music Month, haven't we, Becky?
1: That's right. It is Aotearoa Music Month. This is a moment for the B-sides, the Forgotten Bangers. Flex our vinyl collection. Today's a goodie.
0: It's a goodie. Thanks to Surly. He'll be here soon. He's Rover and a Little Sound. It's Lowdown on George.

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1: Let's take it back to the old school.
2: This is another George Club classic. He Waiata Hoki Mahara from 2004.

0: It is George Breakfast on your Friday, Crystal. The Days, Notion on the remix era. 22 minutes past 6.
1: Celebrating local bangers, B-sides and the underground. It's the George Breakfast Kiwi Crate Dig.
0: And to our surprise, Zirley's a bit early this morning. Good morning, Zirley.
2: Yeah, thanks. Look, I normally start 6:30. I thought yesterday I would come in at 6. Yeah, today, nice. Quarter past. Yeah. Keep everyone guessing.
0: Yeah, I love that.
3: Ooh.
2: Mystery.
0: Your selection today for the Kiwi Crate Dig, mate, it's all on your shoulders.
2: Thank you very much. I was scrolling through YouTube and something popped up that brought back a lot of memories for me and is actually George FM relevant as well.
0: Yeah.
2: Do you guys remember when Dirty Records came in and did their 10-year takeover freestyle?
3: So sick.
0: I do remember that, yeah.
2: Crazy times. 14 years ago now, it's got 770,000 views on YouTube.
0: The
2: best part is, you go to the comments, anyone here from 2026, it's got 40 thumbs up and people are commenting.
3: People,
2: so this
3: ripping.
2: Is still doing the rounds. PNC, David Dallas, P Money, Scribe, just live. All going right. At it.
0: Let's play it.
4: Yep.
0: Yo, George, what a record.
4: Check. Yeah. Yeah.

0: dancing if you're here. Tip.
1: Subscribe, yo. Dirty Records. PNC, P Money, D Dot. They say I'm finished. Scribe is diminished, but I came here to win it. So here I go. Realists know that I fear no foes. I am

0: Records.
1: What a record, all right. A young DC sniffing around in the video if you want to go check it out too. He's on the decks mixing it all up.
0: Oh, he wasn't on the decks. He was just on the mixing, I think.
1: Well, yeah, to me, it looks like the decks, mate. Yeah. So I'll just roll with that, eh?
0: Don't give him the decks.
1: Oh, here we go. T's and C's with General Lee's.
0: Hey, Zerly, you and your mates have got some big plans for when you retire. We heard after the show yesterday.
1: Yeah, basically just trying to extend the bender.
0: Okay, stay there.
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20: Liam here at 6:30. Kiwi singer Kaylee Bell says she can't wait to be part of history in Christchurch this weekend as part of the first ever concert at One New Zealand Stadium tomorrow.

0: Things are looking up for the rural sector if field days is anything to go by. For the first time in 12 years, stallholder sites for next month are officially sold out. A person has died after a house fire in Christchurch. The blaze broke out in Maeroho around 8:30 last night. And an Aussie swimmer is going viral after accidentally becoming part of a fashion show in Sydney. David was just going for his traditional morning dip at the beach, and he can't believe how many people have watched the video, millions. And a rugby league with Machinery House, Warriors playmaker Luke Metcalf has signed with St. George Illawarra and will join the Dragons in the NRL in a $1 million deal from next season.
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2: It's cloudy today for the North Island with a few showers around Northland and Gisborne. It's fine for Nelson, Bulleratu, Fiordland, and for the rest of the South Island, cloudy.
3: Breakfast with Lee, Becky B and Surly.
4: Yeah, sure is. Welcome along on your Friday, 6:34. Surly's here, mate. How are?
5: Yeah, good. Becky's here as well. Yeah. How are?
6: Hello, yeah, I'm here. Hi. Yeah. Yep. Sorry, ran from the coffee machine. Oh, thought I was running late, actually.
4: Well, you just got here in time.
6: Thank
4: Look,
6: you.
4: Surly was talking about his future plans with his mates yesterday after the show. It's a pretty cracking idea you've got here, mate.
5: Yeah, we're trying to book something for the latter end of our lives.
4: The futures?
5: Yes. Yeah, we'll place the futures multi.
4: Yeah.
5: We're hoping it comes in.
4: All right, let's have a look at it next. Chaser Status, it is homework on George.
7: Three five seven on my hip, tryna pop. 357 like I'm heading whips cross. 357 baddies on my top. Three lean in my bag. What you want?

0: It's George Breakfast on your Friday, but Allude, Darling, featuring Sean DePaul there at 6:43.
1: Sean DePaul.
2: Sean DePaul.
0: Yes. Now, yesterday after the show, you said something that's kind of pricked my ears up. You and your mates have got a special deal that you're working towards later in life.
2: Well, I'm glad it pricked your ears up because you are closer to needing this than me, but...
0: yeah.
2: Yeah, it's come up a couple times, you know, early hours of the morning, just around... how good it is to all be together, celebrating life. And why does that need to end in your latter years? And when you think about it, the perfect venue is a rest home.
1: For kick-ons? Or just to hang?
2: Yeah, to hang, for kick-ons, to be surrounded by your mates 24-7. Yeah. Like if you and your whole group of friends book the same rest home.
0: I see.
2: There is, could literally be 50 of you.
0: Yeah.
2: All at the same joint from morning till night celebrating life. Exactly.
0: The old Somerset, Somerset swingers.
2: So I've I don't know about the last bit, Jen. It might be tough to swing at that age.
0: Mate, I sort of, there's some great little articles going on around what goes on in there, mate.
2: Well, is there an in-house pharmacist?
0: Yeah, in-house pharmacist. Whoa. And there's a couple of couple of STIs that do the runs too.
2: Really?
1: You know? Oh, there's a couple of mad dogs in there just
2: is,
1: doing
2: mate.
1: Bits and pieces.
2: Don't be silly, clean your willies. Yeah,
1: Sam's nana was a head of the bar, the in-house bar at her one for a very long time. Mm. And she was like, there's like $4 wines, like $3 beers, like $3 spirits.
0: Slippery slope, isn't
1: it? Yeah. And then they took all that money that they made and then they'd throw the whole entire retirement village like a massive party. All paid for.
2: How sick is that? I was there the other day. They were playing indoor lawn bowls. They just rolled out some AstroTurf and all the fellas were just going at it because it was raining.
0: That's
2: this place is heaven. You could probably punt on it.
0: Of course you could.
2: You know, run a little side bookie.
0: Yeah.
2: They were all having the time of their life.
1: You're so going to be the guy at the retirement village with an illegal bookie ring.
2: And commentating it, eh? Hooked up to the sound system.
0: Margaret, you owe me $20 from last week.
2: Exactly. So I've looked into it. You can't actually pre-book, but you can go, you can register your interest.
0: Okay.
2: So I reckon, I would recommend friend groups out there.
1: How early
2: to do
1: is
2: this.
1: Too early registering your interest?
2: Well, I figured I've got about 40 years in me, but what if I email? What type of response do you reckon I'd get?
0: Oh, you get a placeholder.
1: Let's try it.
2: Like, could I register interest on the wait list for 40 people?
0: 100%. Of course you could. They'd take that future. It's a good future booking.
2: They'd probably ask for a deposit, right? Something like that.
0: But if you bugger all...
2: I just can't help but be excited by it.
0: It's great. 0800 FM George, have you made big plans with your mates? Similar to what Surly's talking about here.
1: I feel like you are living and breathing yours. You own a boat with one of your best friends.
0: That's nice.
1: That's
2: made
1: a great
2: it out the group chat,
1: plan
2: eh?
1: Executed. Yeah, made it out of the group chat.
0: True. Yeah, good call. 0800 FM George, love to know what you guys have got going on there around your mates. It's Calvin Harris with Satisfy on George.

0: Harper there with Holding On at 6:55. 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Makita's XGT power tools built for the toughest job sites. So Sirley's got a bloody good future plan with his mates, I reckon.
1: Yeah, fantastic. Certainly do. We're eyeing up a group rest home booking. About 30 of us, all in the same building, just so that we can continue the good times.
0: It's a very good and beautiful thought, really, isn't it?
2: I wonder if it would deter other people going to that rest home.
1: I hope so. Imagine having the joint to yourself. They got a pool, lawn bowls, there's mini golf.
2: It is a pretty mean setup, eh? I haven't had much time in rest homes, yeah. But my partner Sam, his nana's in one, so we've been going over there for dinner and stuff.
0: Nice.
2: Mean setup.
0: Oh, you pay for
2: sick.
0: It, though.
1: You
0: yeah,
1: do.
0: Pay
1: yeah.
0: for it.
1: Yeah, but I thought if you start making payments now, prepaying.
0: Yeah, get ahead of it.
2: Like this.
0: Yeah.
2: 0800 FM George, any grand plans with your mates in the future?
0: Nicky boy, how are you, mate?
3: Yeah, very good. Very good. Sorry, just was out of the room for a moment, as you called.
0: No worries. Hey, look, Surly and his mates have got something pretty cool planned around a future rest home, mate. Your thoughts?
3: I just think it should be pointed out that there's an absolute den of iniquity. It's like a sex dungeon in those places. It's a well-known fact. So.
1: Really?
0: Nah, it is.
2: Is
0: he's
2: it
0: right.
2: Really?
0: He's right. Yep. Yep. Most yeah, of yeah. them.
3: Well, people are frisky. They're like, so, and you know the problem is sometimes they're actually still married.
1: Oh, it's
3: their
1: gonna
3: memories
1: say.
3: Aren't so good. And they're like, I don't have a wife. I don't have a husband. You're like, yeah, you do. Go on. Fancy room. Go on.
1: Does that count as like playing up if you genuinely?
0: No, nah, it doesn't. That's
2: cheating is an intentional mindset.
1: Okay,
2: so yeah. like, if it's not intentional,
0: and if you're mentally not, you know, that's, yeah. nah, that's not.
2: That is yeah. where I draw the line.
0: Yeah,
2: okay.
0: yeah. It's okay if you've. Yeah.
3: So, just make sure your 50-odd mates, Sirly, you know, that there's an agreement there, because it could be a bit of,
0: a bit
3: you
0: of
3: know
0: swapping,
3: what?
0: Eh?
1: Yeah, right.
0: Bit
1: okay, maybe
0: swap.
1: Someone
2: needs to... You are right, the Somerset Swingers.
0: Yeah. The Somerset Swingers, yeah.
1: Someone needs to push a whiteboard around just labelling who's with who
0: yeah.
1: at all times, just as a reminder.
0: Oh.
1: Well, like a name badge, but it says your wife on it with a photo.
0: Yeah.
2: Oh, yeah, return to.
1: And they're like, settle down, Jimmy.
0: Yeah.
2: Yeah, it's just a bit, mate.
1: Yeah.
0: You've got to watch the STIs going around their neck. They're not fond of the old Joeys, apparently, hey, the old people.
3: Yeah, exactly. Not, yeah, yeah, you know, yeah. You know, mate, you know.
0: Yeah.
2: I
0: well,
2: am
0: anyway.
2: Learning so much from yeah. this conversation
1: it's
2: this
1: fair,
2: morning.
1: It's fair, though. If you survive Vietnam,
0: a dummy's yeah. the last thing on your mind, isn't
1: exactly.
0: it?
2: Go get it, boy.
1: Go to war.
0: Thanks, Nick. So good. Anything from the text machine there?
1: Oh, a few. Becky, you had some grand plans.
0: Yeah.
2: Well, look, I've lived with Aria and Brooke now. Brooke from our George Drive show and his beautiful wife, Mrs., I should say, for 3 years.
1: Mm.
2: And we're quite a close little family. Very close little family. And one day I'm going to have to move out.
0: Yeah.
2: And it's not a fun thought for anyone involved, I don't think.
1: Yeah.
2: But just the other day, two houses down, a house got put up for sale. I do not have the money to buy this house, but it got us very excited. And then we proceeded to plan our whole entire life together if I was just...
0: Living on the same street.
2: Yeah, well, the cats don't have
0: yeah,
2: to move.
0: True.
2: Our future babies can hang
1: cats.
2: Out together.
1: Yeah.
2: Like, there's just so... Yeah, we can all hang out. I just pop
1: commune.
2: Over for dinner.
0: Wow, look at these future plans. How lovely to see you guys. So proud of you.
1: Thanks, Jim.
0: Up next, a brand new game. It's called Spin It or Skip It. We'll tell you more. Stay there.
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12: Morning, Glenn here with the latest at 7. Kiwi singer Kaylee Bell is looking forward to being part of the first ever concert at Christchurch's new venue. She's part of the all-Kiwi lineup for Once in a Lifetime at One New Zealand Stadium tomorrow and told us the ground is already iconic.
13: Christchurch needed that landmark that you could see from everywhere. Auckland's got the Sky Tower, so it's like that is the stadium now.
12: Staying in Christchurch, and a person is dead and another critically injured after a house fire in Mairoho last night. It was reported around 8:30. Five others with minor to serious injuries. We're helping with a fundraising campaign for a three-year-old girl in Taupō. Nova was born with a rare genetic skin condition that has no cure. Her mum, Grace, told us the symptoms are quite complex.
14: There's lots of things that we do for her daily just to kind of keep her comfortable, but it's quite cruel.
12: And people in Taupō can join the fundraiser at the Hole in One tomorrow. A man from Sydney is now at the centre of a viral video after accidentally gate-crashing a show for Aussie Fashion Week. David Handley told us he walked downstairs onto the beach, not realising he was actually on the runway.
15: I did my normal thing and I'm just like, I was in a total zombie state at that point, going, what's going on here?
12: And in the States, US TV host Stephen Colbert says it's finally sunk in that The Late Show has only a week left. CBS is axing the show after 30 years.
16: Sally here with your George Sports News. And rugby league with Machinery House, Warriors playmaker Luke Metcalf has signed to play with the St. George Illawarra Dragons after being granted permission to leave Auckland. He'll take up the $1 million deal with the Dragons next season.
17: Good on him.
16: Also speaking with the Bulldogs and coach Cameron Seraldo. Unfortunately, though, they weren't willing to offer at that amount of money. So he's heading to the Dogs. They've actually recruited... The Dragons. They've actually recruited really well next year. They've got Keon Kolomatangi and Scott Drinkwater as well.
17: They're rebuilding their team like we had to do a few years ago as well. So all the best to Luke Metcalf. I'd love to stick around, but if he needs to go, he needs to go.
16: That's very reasonable and measured in general.
13: No, at 6:05 this morning, he was not in this mood
17: about it. I've thought about it, yes. And I've gone, if he doesn't want to be here, and he's, you know, if he can't get seven here and he can get seven over there, all the best. But please, if you get a chance to put the Warriors jersey on and we're in the grand final, we need you, Luke.
16: Oh, absolutely.
17: Play your heart out, boy.
16: Let's send him off with a ring, eh?
17: Yeah,
16: 100%. Couldn't agree more, General. It's nice to agree with you on something to do with sport.
17: It's very rare.
16: Something else we will agree with, New South Wales, the dominant state in rugby league after they've wrapped up this year's Women's State of Origin series with a 14-10 win over the Maroons in Brisbane last night. That game, of course, kicked off Magic Round this weekend.
17: Hey, the rumours are that this is the same result that's going to happen in the men's game.
16: Okay, I'll take that. 14-10 and we wrap up the series. Yeah. Are you a Queensland fan?
17: I am, but it's just better for the game if the Blues win this year.
16: Okay, and in Super Rugby, the Chiefs take on the Highlanders tonight. Highlanders only two games left in their season. They're sitting 3 points out of playoff contention. They need to win both their games against the Chiefs and Hurricanes. So a big one for them.
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18: It's cloudy today for the North Island with a few showers around Northland and Brisbane. It's fine for Nelson, Bulleratoo, the Auckland, and for the rest of the South Island, cloudy.
0: George Breakfast with Lee, Becky B and Surly.
17: Yes, good morning, Rise and Grind. It's 7:07 here on your Friday. 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
0: One trade will claim the honour and glory in George FM's Makita Tradie Wars.
17: Yes, Georgie Penn's Makita Tradie Wars is back, bigger than ever for 2026.
13: This year, Lee, Silly and myself are going to be hosting George Breakfast live, bringing you the grand final from the Makita side at Field Days, Gilramedi Friday, June 12th at Mystery Creek Event Centre in Kirikiriroa, Hamilton.
16: And we're calling all tradies, chippies, roofers, go the roofers, sparkies, plasterers, plumbers, scaffies, drain layers and more, with only one trade taking the glory, I reckon... Electricians, probably $1.20.
13: I want to see a mechanic in there. Like a diesel mechanic. Something a bit gruntier.
16: Why not?
17: What about a concreter? There's no conk guys in there, true. Right? Drain layers.
16: Yeah. That's a tough gig, man. The lower back.
17: If it wasn't for them, we wouldn't have many wastewater, you know.
16: Yeah,
17: where was our...
16: That's great logic.
17: One to two's going to go, you know.
16: Yeah.
17: Five finalists repping a different trade will battle it out in a series of challenges in front of a live audience at Field Days.
13: We'll be covering your travel and accommodation if you make it to the finals in Kirikiriroa, Hamilton.
16: The winner will take home $2,000 worth of Makita tools. 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
13: That's right. Text TRADE to 966 right now for the link to register.
17: 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Right. New fun little game we're playing here on George Breakfast there, Becky.
13: Hell yeah. Brand new game, brand new music. We need you. Let's get it round up.
17: It's K9. It's Midnight Sun on George.

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2: On Depop, she a little teapot, two left feet, then Reebok. Shawty did freelance, now she a free thot. 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Now the bitch get pit popping in my Reeboks. Talking about a detox, like a beatbox. All grown up, looking like some.

0: It is George Breakfast on your Friday. Fred again, victory lap there at 15 minutes past 7. Now, a new little game we want to bounce off ya.
1: That's right. It's New Music Friday. And to boot, we've got a brand new game, but we need you. 0800 FM George, get on the phone. What we're going to do is it's called Spin It or Skip It. We are going to play you a section of a brand new tune that's been dropped today just before the song drops. You can choose to spin it or skip it. You stay on the phone until you spin, and then the best spin, we go around the room, wins a piece of George merch. Probably a George hat, I'm thinking today.
0: Nice little bit of kit, isn't it?
1: Should we do like a play it with Surly so we get the vibe?
0: Yeah, absolutely.
2: Okay. Oh, a demo.
1: A demo, let's do it.
2: Let's do it.
0: All right, spin it or skip it. Oh, did you want to hear the rest of that?
1: Spin or skip, Sally?
2: Skip? I'll skip it. Skip. Just for the sake of the game.
0: Skip. You're going to say skip. All right.
1: No one can see your hand movement.
2: May as well spin it, or else I'll use all the time we have for the game.
1: Yeah, that's true. Yeah.
0: Okay. So that's how you play.
2: Yeah, spin it.
1: Keen.

0: Yeah, let's tuck in. It's called Spin It or Skip It. Of course, it's your new music Friday. So get on the phone with us, 0800 FM George. We are going to play you a section of a brand new song that's just dropped today, just before the song drops. You can choose whether you want to spin it or skip it. You stay on the phone till you spin one out. Best spin, we go around the room, wins a George hat.
1: Okay, great. Jack, how are you, mate? Morning.
2: Morning, how are you guys?
1: Yeah, we're good, mate. Where are you calling from?
2: Gizzy.
1: Oh, Gizzy Gold.
0: Love that. Tarafiti, hell
2: Gizzy
0: yeah.
2: Gizzy Gold.
1: Wow.
0: Do you understand the game?
2: I sort of do.
0: All right, that's good.
3: That's all we need.
0: Basically, we're going to play a little section of a brand new record. You just want to choose whether you're going to skip it or whether you want to play it out in full. Sound good?
2: Yep.
0: All right, this first one.
1: Bag Raiders, Sunshine.
2: I'll go skip.
1: Yeah, great. Good call.
0: Fair enough.
1: Good call.
0: Brand new, Young Franco and Rico Dan. It's called Champion Sound. It's a champion sound. DJ pull up and turn you around. It's a
2: champion sound. It's a champion sound. And spin.
1: Oh
0: yeah,
1: spin.
0: That's
1: a spinner.
0: All right,
1: okay.
0: All right. It's a champion sound.
3: Good DJ pull up and turn you around. It's a champion sound.
1: It's a champion sound. Oh yeah. Oh yeah. Nice one, Jack. You hold there. We're going to move to Dion, see what he reckons. Dion, good morning.
4: Morning, morning.
0: How are you, Dion? You good?
4: Yeah, I'm good. Big pull this morning, though.
0: Oh, where are you calling from?
4: Calling from East Tamaki in Auckland. It's probably like 6 degrees. Yeah,
0: it was cold today. I'm not going to lie, is it? All right, Dion, do you understand Spin It or Skip It?
4: To my knowledge, yeah.
0: Yeah, great. All right, we're going to play you a brand new record. You're going to say whether you want to spin or skip. Let's tuck in.
1: 33 Below's new one, Blame It.
4: We'll go skip.
1: We'll skip.
0: Ooh,
1: fair
0: bold
1: enough.
0: Blame. All right, brand new. The Parappa's remix of 1991, Full Scenes.
4: I think skip.
0: Feel the funk.
4: I will spin this one out. This sounds real good so far.
3: Here we go.

0: who had a better spin.
1: Hold there, Dion. We must have a little chat around you, these records. Hold there. Oh, wow. Okay, this is tough.
0: Jack or Dion. So we had the brand new Young Franco Recon Dan Champion Sound. Or this one here, Riordan, Feel the Funk.
2: I know where I'm at.
1: You're going to go with Young Franco, I reckon.
2: Yes.
1: Yeah.
0: I think I'm going Riordan.
1: I'm going Riordan too.
0: Oh, Dion. Congratulations, mate. You've won yourself a cheeky little George hat.
3: Awesome. Thank you guys so much.
1: No worries, mate. Have a great weekend. What are you doing, by the way?
3: I'm running out to the Blues game. I won the VIP tickets tomorrow night.
2: Oh, there you go.
0: What a good week.
1: Your shout, Dion. Get a tray in for the boys and girls, hey?
2: Jim, you can't give away free tickets and then ask him to buy your beers.
0: Hey, Dion, see you at the rugby tomorrow night. Of course, there is the Georgia FM takeover as well. Abiku's going to be playing.
1: Yeah.
0: Sean Hill's going to be playing. It's going to be a bit of a party zone down there.
3: Awesome. I look forward to it.
1: All right, mate. Up the wires. Hold right there. Okay, Sully, Talk Sport is joining us next.
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3: And now he's in the building.
4: Certainly here with your George Sports News. There's cricket on. If you want to know the scores, Google it. Boxing tomorrow.
2: Wow.
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2: Yes, mate, what's on the menu this weekend?
4: Well, this time tomorrow I will be battling on a plane heading to Magic Ground after a big night in Christchurch with you two scoundrels.
2: Yeah.
4: But that is the main talking point this weekend, or one of the many, because there are plenty. Warriors, Sunday against the Broncos.
2: You'll be dusty on Sunday, mate. You've
4: yeah,
2: got a big
4: but
2: couple
4: then you've
2: of
4: got
2: nights.
4: The adrenaline of the Wars to get you through.
5: Yeah.
4: So I can't wait for that. Suncorp Stadium, of course, a Warriors home game. I feel like the crowd is going to be 50-50 split. There are so many Warriors fans in Brisbane. They've had pop-up merch stores there that have been going crazy.
2: Like, record numbers, apparently.
4: Yeah, people are ready to rip in, and I think Warriors fans are ready for the challenge of taking over Suncorp when it's actually the Broncos' home, but it's our home game.
2: You were there last year. Now, what was the split in the crowd, like Wars fans versus who were we playing? I can't remember.
4: Apart from the Broncos, who were on the first or second night, the Warriors always have the biggest amount of fans, 100%.
2: Is that right?
4: Yeah. It's a takeover. They take over a pub at the top of Caxton Street. There's like a full march of hikoi down the road.
2: You'll be there, eh?
4: Yeah, I'll be there.

0: It is, yeah.
1: There's some
0: yeah.
1: great matchups across the weekend. So looking forward to Magic Round footy. Super Rugby, you got the Chiefs taking on the Highlanders tonight. This is a big game too. So Chiefs sitting in second. They want to win to kind of lock up finals footy and potentially a home ground advantage. The Highlanders, 3 points out of playoff contention, only two games left because they've got a bye. They need to beat both the Chiefs and the Hurricanes or else it's season over for them. That's the 1-2 team in the competition.
0: Big lift,
1: so that is big. And then, of course, tomorrow night, Blues taking on the Hurricanes. That is going to be a doozy at Eden Park. Get along. Get your tickets. There's a code donate. And if you buy your tickets using that code, then the Blues will donate $5 to cancer charity, which is
2: amazing.
0: That's nice.
1: So use that and make a nice little donation. That is going to be a good game as well. No Cam Roygaard for the Hurricanes. So to me, that evens that game out a little bit. Crusaders with the bye. So they will be enjoying the week off. Shout out to the Wellington Phoenix women's side who are in the grand final as well tomorrow, 6:15 in Melbourne against Melbourne City. Melbourne City finished first, Phoenix finished second, so it's top of the table clash in the final the way it should be, and hopefully they can get the job done. And then the AFC, they have the second leg of their semi-final tonight. So it finished 1-1 at Go Media. Now it's over in Adelaide, sold out, 17,000 at the stadium. We are hoping to get the win over there so we can advance to the grand final, which would be sick.
0: Yeah.
1: Imagine if the Phoenix women's side and AFC both won their competitions.
2: Yeah.
0: Brilliant
1: New Zealand football dominance over the Aussies.
0: That would be elite.
1: I would love to see that.
0: Big cheers to the TAB for bringing you Silly Talk Sport. Always, if you're going to have a slap, T's and C's do apply. R18, bet responsibly.
1: Yes, 100%.
0: Hey, look, the Friday Froth Up is next. We've got a kick-ass bit of Makita kit to give away for you as well.
2: Keen.
0: Stay there. Kia ora, Lee, Becky, B and Surly here from George Breakfast.
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4: Here at 7:30, a house fire in Christchurch last night has killed one person and left six others injured, one critical. Fire crews were sent to Maireho around 8:30 last night. Great news for Field Days, with 100% of available exhibitor sites already snapped up for the four-day event next month, the first time it's happened in 12 years. Pink Shirt Day is being marked across the country today, a nationwide stand against bullying. And the director of the World Health Organization has thanked a Spanish island, Tenerife, for helping out after a cruise ship was hit by hantavirus. More than 120 people disembarked onto Tenerife last week. And in rugby league, with Machinery House, Warriors half Luke Metcalf will leave our NRL club next season, agreeing to join the St. George Illawarra Dragons.
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6: It's cloudy today for the North Island, with a few showers around Northland and Gisborne. It's fine for Nelson, Buruchu-Fiordland, and for the rest of the South Island, cloudy.
2: George Breakfast with Lee, Becky B and Surly.
7: Yeah, welcome along Friday. Look at that, rise and grind, 7:36. Now, we're off somewhere today, aren't we?
8: We're off, we're going on the Big Bird. Big Blue? Big Bird.
9: Yeah, big bird. The Big Blue's the sea, I think.
8: Yeah. Oh,
9: let's
8: go
9: via sea.
7: Oh, I don't know.
8: That's all right. Let's catch the plane. Of course, we've got Sydney in the sky, leaving Tāmaki Makaurau today, 3 p.m.
7: Ooh.
8: Dick Johnson on the ones and twos. Heaps of Symphony singers. Yeah. Here, there's a bit of a special guest. Here, Surly might be on the lollies.
9: I'm hoping so.
7: Well, apparently the special guest is thinking that they are doing the lollies and not you.
9: Well, I've got something special planned for them then.
7: Oh, be very careful. Fists. Well, I kind of know who it is, and I don't think you got a chance.
9: Conor McGregor.
8: Team, I think it is, you know, we're in Tāmaki Makaurau, Auckland. We're a bit accustomed to the weather here.
7: Mm. Arctic here, mate.
8: Do you have your puffer jacket for this evening, generally?
7: I have. I've got it out of storage, my little huffer puffer. Am I going to need it in Christchurch?
8: We're thinking 2 degrees overnight tonight.
7: Oh, I need my gloves. I'm going to need thermals.
8: So it's a high of 13 today, fellas, in Ototahi.
7: Wow.
9: You're kidding.
7: Okay.
8: A low of 4. So just keep that when you're packing, all right?
7: Okay. Right, the Friday froth up is next. We've got a kick-ass bit of Makita kit to give you if you get through. Here's Pure Tone, Addicted to Bass on George.

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0: It is George Breakfast on your Friday. The Gorillaz there with Feel Good Inc. at 7:44. All right, who wants to win a bit of Makita Cat?
1: People of Aotearoa, it's Friday. You're cranking George FM, and it's time to share what you're pumped for this weekend.
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0: Yes, it is. We've teamed up with Makita to bring you the Friday Frother.
3: That's right, Aotearoa. It is time to share what you're pumped for this weekend.
4: All you have to do is get on here with us. Let us know what you are fizz for this weekend, and you will go in the draw for a Makita Tradie Radio.
0: What are we all doing this weekend? Becky, you start things off.
3: Right, we're going to my hometown, Ototahi Christchurch, tonight. Symphony in the Sky. I'm going to catch up with my mates. I'm going to have a couple of beers. Then I'm home tomorrow. And then I might actually go to the Hutchwilko Boat Show.
0: Wow, you devil. That's a great spot.
3: I'm excited. I just thought I'd take the boyfriend, little treat for him.
4: Yep.
3: And then I'm going to go to the Blues and the Canes, George Venn Party Zone, watch Beaks and Sean Hill play, and just chuck in with the crew.
0: Yeah, get some mini orbits.
3: Oh, yeah, mini orbits is on the menu.
4: Get a
3: wiener
4: in you too.
0: Get a Fritz wiener in you too. What are you doing there?
4: Big weekend, obviously, involved with you two scumbags today. Symphony in the Sky, looking forward to that. Maybe a cheeky little 33 Below.
3: That's right, 33 Below, Two Face, sold out, Cinnamon Underpass, let's home.
0: Yeah.
4: Then some genius in the room. I am looking at myself somehow booked a 6 a.m. flight, which means that I have to be at the airport at 4 a.m, which means straight there, off to Magic Round, cannot wait. Back Monday arvo on League Lounge Monday night. Big few days ahead.
0: Shit, that's massive. Good
4: hosting Pukana Cam as well.
0: Yeah, it's Suncorp.
3: We need to discuss this.
0: Yeah.
3: That's the coolest thing you've ever seen.
4: It's a big honour.
0: What an accolade.
4: Up to Jenny.
0: Of course, yeah, Symphony in the Sky tonight, playing a gig at the Takaha after 6:60, I think. A little Q&A, then into a bit of a doof.
4: So they're warming up here, basically.
0: Yeah, absolutely. I'm just mopping up at the end. Also, Saturday, back to the 2000s, big after party, sold out just on the waterfront there.
3: Oh,
0: so
3: hell
0: back
3: yeah.
0: to the noughties. So, yeah.
3: Shit, look at us living life.
0: We are. Hey, look, give us a call right now, 0800 FM George. We want to froth you up for your Friday for a bit of Makita goodness. It's Andromedic. It's Hold Me in Heaven on George.

0: being silly with you on your Friday. Sub Focus, so many colours there at 7:53. Right, let's prop you up.
1: People of Aotearoa, it's Friday. You're cranking George FM, and it's time to share what you're pumped for this weekend. 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This is the George Breakfast Friday Froth Up.
0: Yeah, that's right. 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
3: If you make it on air, you instantly go on the draw for a Makita Tradie Radio. So jump on the blower now. Let us know what you got planned. 0800 FM George.
0: We're rude. We didn't ask Mouse what she was doing. Mouse, what are you doing this weekend, matey?
4: I'm going to go to the Hutch Wilco Boat Show. And then also, my granddad turned 80 yesterday, so we're going to celebrate him.
3: Oh, hell yeah.
0: What a night.
3: 80 show.
0: That's Garrett, how are you, mate?
5: Yeah, good. How you going?
0: Yeah, good, buddy. What do you got planned for the weekend, mate?
5: Got a fairway on tonight, and then after a week off, absolutely fizzing to watch the Warriors pump the Broncos.
0: Yes! Garrett.
3: I like the cut of your gerb horse.
0: We love that. Tom, what are you doing, mate?
6: Oh, we're gonna help out Ma and Pa tomorrow, and then bloody doing a full day barbecue and then into the wild at 6 o'clock on Sunday night.
0: Oh, how good. There he
3: love
0: is.
3: That. Tick the box on the set, D.
0: Yeah.
3: In full day barbie.
0: Logan, good morning. What do you got?
7: Friday, baby! Woo! I'm absolutely fizzed because we're introducing a new long down here. It's called Sick Day Monday!
2: Sick Day Monday.
3: I heard some fizz from the lads.
0: Jason, good morning. What do you got on, mate?
8: 36-hole golf tournament tomorrow, then 660 symphony.
2: Oh.
0: Whoa.
8: And then up the fucking way.
3: Now we're talking! Yeah. I'm sensing a theme here that people know that there's a weakness, a sweet spot in our heart.
0: Yeah, there is.
2: Yeah, they're trying to get that.
0: Got one more. Sodor, what are you doing, mate?
9: Thanks, Prof. It's Friday, mate. Yeah. So we're heading back to the 09 today, hanging out with Taranaki Trina and a friendly Pitbull Peaches. She's going to do the park run tomorrow. I'm sick of sport, mate. I don't know if you heard about the Barrier Bush Pigs, but they got smoked by Tom Arata, 46-0 on Saturday, so I'm having a break. They cheated. They brought on All Blacks against a team off-island.
2: On the
9: barrier. Even the captain. Yeah, no, well, it was at Tom Arata, and they brought in All Blacks and smoked us, so I'm sick of sport. I think I'm just going to have a quiet one all weekend.
2: Fair enough, mate. All right, team. It looks like everyone's weekend is stacked, but only one person will get to take home the Makita Tradie Radio. Who are you punting on, boys?
0: Mate, seriously, I can't go past Jason Holden, number five.
3: Is he 36 holes of golf?
0: Yes.
2: Symphony in the sky.
0: And then up
2: the different ones. Done.
0: Congratulations, Jason. Hey! How are you?
8: You bloody beauty.
2: I love him.
0: You're amazing. Hey, look, fella, we've got a kick-ass bit of kid here. You've won a Makita Tradie Radio, okay?
8: Yeah, bloody marvellous. Thanks, guys. Have a ripper weekend.
3: Oh, you too, mate. You're one of the greats on the card, boy.
10: 36 holes of golf, that's a lot of beers.
0: Yeah, it's a lot of stops at the 19th hole, Jace, isn't it?
3: Absolutely.
8: Yeah, you know it.
0: What a
3: legend.
0: He's
3: a no-muck around type of operator, just like Makita.
2: Imagine bumping into that man in the Symphony Rave.
0: Ooh,
2: sounds fun.
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3: Just like Jason, that's how I would describe him.
0: Rippin, and let's hope these next two guests do the same thing for the Blues next.
3: Yes. Skipper, Patrick Tuipulotu and Dalton Papali'i. We've got two of the greats.
0: Kelly Dalton's is coming in. Stay there.
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14: Morning, Glenn here with the latest at 8. Things are looking up for our rural sector if field days is anything to go by. For the first time in 12 years, stallholder sites are officially all sold out. Field days runs for 4 days at Mystery Creek just out of Hamilton next month. Kiwi singer Kaylee Bell can't wait to be part of history in Christchurch as part of the first ever concert at One New Zealand Stadium. She says tomorrow's once-in-a-lifetime show will be another huge celebration.
15: The magic round the other week just looked like such an epic way to open this whole thing, and now to have an all-Kiwi lineup for the first ever concert. It doesn't get much better than that.
14: A person has died after a house fire in Christchurch. The blaze broke out in Maireho around 8:30 last night. Another person has critical injuries, 5 others injured, some seriously. We're back in a fundraising campaign for a 3-year-old girl in Taupo. Nova was born with a rare genetic skin condition called ichthyosis. Nova's mum, Grace, saying she's doing it for all kids struggling like hers.
16: Nova and the condition, she does look different. I see people stare.
14: Diabetes NZ is feeling positive about proposed changes to open access for funded medicines for type 2. And an Aussie swimmer is going viral after accidentally becoming part of a fashion show in Sydney. David Handley told us he can't believe how many people have seen the video.
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17: 10 million views or something. I don't know.
5: Surly here with your George Sports News. And a rugby league with Machinery House, Warriors playmaker Luke Metcalf has signed to play with the St. George Illawarra Dragons at the end of this season. So he's staying here for the rest of the year. He's been granted permission to leave Auckland. He's going to take up $1 million deal with the Dragons next season.
17: He might get a prem ring this year if he stays, eh?
5: Yeah, hang around, get a ring, then go.
17: Okay, yeah,
5: get the
17: great,
5: money.
17: Yeah.
5: And in breaking news, rumours going around the Blues are going to smoke the Hurricanes tomorrow at Eden Park.
17: Yeah.
5: I'm not just saying this because Paddy and Dolts are right next to me. This is like legit written in the news bulletin right now. They're saying Blues 13 plus, get on board responsibly, of course.
17: Of course.
5: Love it.
17: Boys, join us.
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20: It's cloudy today for the North Island, with a few showers around Northland and Brisbane. It's fine for Nelson, Borotoo, Broadland, and for the rest of the South Island, cloudy.
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18: George Breakfast with Lee, Becky B and Surly.
17: Yes, welcome along everyone. Rise and grind on your Friday. Now we've got a couple of very special guests here, don't we, there?
5: Yeah, we certainly do. Blues captain Patrick Tuipulotu and your Kura mate.
17: Yeah, Kura Hart, brother.
5: Dalton Papali'i, you guys were just browing out.
17: Yeah, cars.
5: It appears you got up to different things while you were growing up in Kura. You
22: 100%.
5: Referenced the kebab spot, Dalton went straight for the bar.
22: You get everything.
5: Yeah, but there we go. They're up next.
17: Let's do it. It's Oscar Metcalf on the ground on George.

0: Alone. It is 8:09, and boy, do we have some special guests in the building here, Surly.
1: Yeah, we sure do, ahead of a big game tomorrow night against the Hurricanes. We have Blues skipper Patrick Tuipolotu and Dalton Papali'i in the building.
0: Yeah.
1: Welcome, lads.
0: Yeah.
1: Obviously, big game tomorrow night. You were saying she's almost sold out, which is pretty sick. And there's a special ticket drive donation going on at the moment, 24 hours. People are working out, the ladies team. There's been some guys going through as well. Can you tell us a little bit more about that?
2: Yeah, so NLB Blues women's team, they're going for 24 hours. Started 5 o'clock yesterday, doing calories for cancer. So we've had a few of our team members, two women, and then obviously one of our team members, Cam, battling cancer at the moment. So just something to help them. So every ticket bought to this game, if you write donate in the promo code box, $5 of that ticket will go towards the charities, chosen charities that help support them. So pretty good drive. NIB woman, I was there last night.
1: Yeah.
2: Thought I'd do
1: jump on the bike. Bike.
2: Yeah.
1: Ooh.
2: Yeah. They're doing it tough. They've been going right through the night and they'll finish at 5 o'clock today. So every bit helps. Yeah.
1: Well, wow. Get out and support that. It's going to be a heck of a game for the fans to watch too. Kane's obviously sitting top of the table at the moment. You guys are in third. A big one this. Win keeps that home finals hopes alive.
2: Yeah, that's what we're playing for at the moment. Mm-hmm. Hurricanes obviously been playing well and they've been at the top for the consistently the season, so obviously want to knock them off and secure a home semi-final and try to get a home final as well. So that's the goal.
1: Dolts, I gotta say, bro, after watching last week, the draw, I was kind of surprised when your name popped up. I was like, can the bro even talk? But you've pulled up really well.
3: Oh yeah, they threw me under the bus here, but I can't eat at the moment. I've got a pretty big fracture, break down the side of my jaw, so getting surgery next Tuesday.
1: Mm-hmm.
3: Two titanium plates, so I can start hitting people with my jaw.
4: Terminator.
3: So yeah, Terminator.
1: Yeah, there we go.
4: What happened? What was it? A shot and tackle or training?
3: In the second minute, made a tackle and I was on the ground, but I still had his legs and he offloaded it and then dropped both his knees into the side of my jaw. And, heard a break, but tried to carry on. But every contact I was in, I was just feeling a lot of pain. So
1: yeah, you played on for about 10 odd minutes.
3: Yeah, tried to, but not
1: was
3: as
1: that
3: tough
1: that
3: as
1: Paddy.
4: Just a cortisone, mate. Whack it in.
1: Tough out there. You mentioned surgery. Obviously, departing the Blues at the end of this year is the goal to get back and play some finals footy. What's the timeline like for a broken jaw?
3: Yeah, that's the goal. So if I just let it heal, it would probably take 9 weeks to heal. But since we have the option to get surgery and get that fixed pretty quick, the comeback rate is, I think, 5 weeks, so hopefully can push back for a semi or final. I'll probably try to push it for quarters as well.
4: Sweet. But,
1: are you one of those guys where you'll be like, coach, I'm good to go, and they have to hold you back?
3: Oh, yeah. If you ask off, we've had some arguments in the past.
2: Duct tape around
3: that. We'll be able to talk on the field.
1: Yeah, tape it up. That would go good. Obviously, George FM taking over for the Party Zone tomorrow night. I think Kings is in the building as well.
5: Yeah, we've got Beaks, Sean Hill, and Kings, of course, are the corner. So that's going to be a bit of fun.
1: Paddy, you're lacing up. Any requests, any songs like mid-game that the crew could throw on that would get you dancing on the way to a line-out?
4: Bit of a lift, yeah.
3: He's a Brucey fan. Brucey
2: fan. I'm a big Brucey fan.
4: Oh, yeah.
5: We could do that.
1: Give it a home. General
6: searching
1: it up as we speak.
6: Let's have a look. Let's see if I can find some here.
1: In the meantime, Dolts, obviously some good young loose forwards coming through the Blues at the moment, right? Like Malachi Shea, you got Anton Segner there as well. Torian Barnes. Is it cool, even though you're moving on, to see these young guys kind of coming through and looking to step up into that jersey?
3: Yeah, and that's one thing, as being a Lucy, you always stick with your sort of IOU groups, which is the Lucys, and being a bit of an older player and moving on, it makes me feel pretty happy that I'm leaving the Blues and the Lucys are looked after. The amount of talent we have in the Lucy department is unbelievable, eh? And I think Anton Segner is probably the most experienced there, and he's playing some pretty bloody good footy at the moment, and those other boys are just only going to get better, and they've got the talent there, and when they get the more experience, they're just going to be a wrecking team. So I'm in a good place with it now. Yeah,
1: love that. Awesome. Finally, Paddy, you were going into the final 2024 under an injury cloud with your knee. You laced up and won the chip. Do you see this as like a bit of an omen that Dolts should do the same?
2: 100%.
1: Yeah. That's the key to victory.
2: Yeah, yeah, we'll just tell everyone he's not playing.
1: Yeah, and then surprise. Game day. Undertaker. Yeah, yeah, yeah. Love it. Well, get your tickets. Use the code DONATE as well to support a good cause and get around the Blues tomorrow night.
4: Yeah, up the Blues. Thank you so much for coming in, boys.
3: I appreciate it. Thank you.
4: So good. Someone's going to magic round in this building, and it's not me or Becky.
1: Yeah, it's me.
4: Yeah. So good. Because he's doing something pretty special at the stadium as well. So here's John Summit. Shades of Blue. George.

0: It is George Breakfast, Lee Becky, Ben Surly with you on your Friday. Bit of Sigma, nobody to love. Now, there's a massive surf comp going down in this country, team.
1: That's right, Manu Bay, Raglan, the World Surf League. And we've actually got a part of George Whānau living in Raglan, keen surfer, Raf from Flowardus.
0: Raf, George Breakfast here, mate. How are you?
2: Lee, what's going on? Yeah, I'm good, brother. How are you?
0: Yeah, look, we're all here, mate. Apparently, you're in the mecca of rags, mate. The World Series of surfing is coming. It's there.
2: Mate, it's here. It's live. And it is full action down at Manu Bay at the moment. It's popping off.
0: What kind of wave heights have we got? What are the conditions,
3: yeah,
0: matey?
3: Give us an update.
0: Yeah.
2: What are we talking? So, it's kind of like, yeah, probably about 2 to 3 foot. So, kind of 3 meter faces, of going by how the measurements in surfing doesn't really make sense, but yeah, about 3 meter faces. And the girls just started, so it's open girls round one. And I mean, there's already like 2,000 people down there.
3: Sick.
2: It is popping.
3: There's about
2: five coffee stands, so everyone's pretty hyped up.
3: Love that. You said there's already like 2,000 people there. Obviously, the community's got around it, but some people have traveled into town as well.
2: Bro, heaps of people travelled into town. I mean, I'm looking around. I don't even recognise any of these faces.
0: Cool, man.
1: As a surfer, Raf, are you like, oh, get out of my spot?
3: Yeah.
1: Or is it like, you get that it's mean because it's the World Surf League and like it's putting it on the map?
2: I absolutely love it. There's definitely a couple of stale old dogs and Raglan are like, I don't want these people coming to my town. But look, for the better part, everyone's into it, eh? It's like, you see all the grommets, all these pro surfers coming through. It's like everything's just been ignited. It's a good vibe.
3: Who's got your support this weekend? Obviously, there's a couple of Kiwis in the field, but is there anyone you really want to see shred some waves?
2: Bro, okay, so you know, like, obviously, back my boy Billy Stevens. So he's surfing at about 11 o'clock. So actually, to anyone listening, tune in to the WSL app and you'll be able to watch him surf. It's free. And show some support to our boy. But then we got like Alani Morse, who's the wild card for the girls. She's absolutely shredding. She's around here somewhere. And then we also have Tom Butler, another Kiwi boy. And other than that, there's got Connor. There's so many good surfers, and because they've just flown in and out. Everyone's just such nice people. So, I'm backing everyone, but definitely Billy Stearman. He's going to win.
1: Hell yeah. Also, Raf, little birdie told me there's a bit of a opening party tonight. Are you going to get amongst it?
4: Oi, oi.
2: there is definitely talk of this. There is definitely talk. I think they're going to do a massive thing downtown. I'll be there for sure. Bells and whistles, mate. Bells and whistles.
0: Take your USB, mate, you know. Slap it up a bit.
2: You know me, mate.
0: Yeah. Hey, Raf, thank you so much for your time today. Go well. Enjoy the comp.
2: No worries, guys. Appreciate the call.
0: Thanks, mate. How good. Raf from Flowardus. Now, someone in this room's just been given a massive honour, Becky.
1: Do you know what? I'm going to say the biggest honour the Warriors could give you.
0: It's pretty special, mate. Let's do it next. It's DOD with Closure on George.

0: It is George Breakfast on your Friday. Lee Becky B and Surly with ya. Hannah Boylan, the Teardrop Friction, Subsonic on the remix. Now, someone here is off to New South Wales, not New South Wales, Queensland.
1: Yes.
0: You're a New South Wales fan. You're going to Magic Round.
1: Yes, I am. Cannot wait. Departing early doors tomorrow morning. Starting to regret the booking of the flight time.
2: I thought you were going to say starting to regret our decision to go to 33 below tonight.
1: No.
2: It's just the flight time.
1: Always blame the flight time.
2: Yeah.
1: Always blame the flight. I'll regret that probably tomorrow, maybe Sunday.
0: Mm.
1: But of course, heading from there to Magic Round, Warriors play the Broncos on Sunday. And I got a text yesterday. It was probably one of the biggest honours I've ever received.
2: So, usually at the mighty Mount Smart Stadium, you would do, we like to call you the head tosser.
1: Yes.
2: You're involved in the coin toss with the Warriors.
1: Yes, I am. Yep. Yeah. Then talk to the captains after, it's up on the big screen, that type of thing. Then I just go off and watch the game, you know, do some content now and then. Normally at Magic Round, just doing content, fan-based stuff, you know, getting amongst it for the Warriors.
0: You're good at that too.
1: Got a text and they were like, how would you be keen to do the Pukana Cam?
0: Wow.
1: At Suncorp. Because, of course, Sunday is actually a home game for the Warriors, which means that they are going to activate it like it is a home game.
2: Wow. So you are going to be hosting the halftime One New Zealand Warriors Pukana Cam.
1: Yeah.
0: Wow. On the paddock at Suncorp.
1: On the paddock at Suncorp.
0: Wow.
1: And I'm a little bit nervous.
0: I'd be shitting myself.
1: That I don't want to get it wrong.
2: In front of 80,000 fans.
1: Yeah.
0: Millions online as well.
1: At least because there's so many people there, the odds of getting some hissing pukanas are high.
2: Oh, yeah, they
1: are.
2: Hell
1: which is what you need it to be. You need it to be full of mana. Otherwise.
0: But can you control a bit of that and go and just do a bit of a circle of the track?
1: I think it's
0: track?
1: Up to the camera crew to find the people.
0: Okay.
1: And
0: okay.
1: They'll jump from person to person and basically. Basically, I just talk about it.
0: Yeah, cool. Yeah. Wow.
2: Have you been practicing? Have you been
1: practicing?
2: And everybody on three.
1: No, I haven't. I'm hoping they're going to give me a quick little brief because I've been to pretty much every home game, but I can't even remember how it gets intro. I think Poirier plays, and then
2: Poirier does play.
1: Cam.
0: Yeah.
1: But yeah, I'm actually feel like I'm playing. I'm that nervous.
0: Oh yeah, man. It's a big honour. It's a big lift. You can do it though, mate. You'll be fine.
1: Oh, thank
0: we'll
1: you
0: be
1: very
0: watching.
1: Much. I do have to factor it into my Saturday night calculations because previously, you know, I was going to have a few tins, but I don't know if you can be nasty doing that.
0: What time's the game on Sunday?
1: 4 p.m. Australian time. So plenty of time to recover.
2: You don't
0: home
2: want to
0: by
2: be too
0: 2
2: rusty on the mic, though, mate.
1: Yeah,
0: home by
1: true.
0: 2 a.m.
2: You
0: don't
2: want to sound like
1: real nasally.
2: Give me a Pukana.
1: Got the Darren Lockyer voice, eh?
0: People don't love it.
1: All right, Pukana again.
0: He's had a big night at the Caxton. Please welcome
1: true.
0: To the main stage, Surly Talk
1: maybe
0: Sport.
1: Maybe you just buy into it.
2: Well, Surly, I'm going to speak on behalf of both myself and Lee.
1: Thank
2: congratulations, you are now officially the coolest person on
0: in
2: George
0: this
2: Breakfast.
0: Room.
1: Wow,
0: yeah. 100%.
1: Do you reckon?
0: 100%.
2: Oh.
0: Even Mouse would give you that.
1: Yeah. Mouse is nodding.
0: Do you nods.
1: Wow, what an honour then.
0: We'll be watching. The world will be watching
1: imagine
0: on Sunday.
1: Imagine if they
0: Sunday.
1: Pull permanent.
2: You're still head tosser, mate, don't worry.
1: Yes, exactly.
0: Weekly Weapon is next. Stay there.
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15: In here at 8:30, Pink Shirt Day is being marked across New Zealand today. It's our annual anti-bullying campaign encouraging people to show kindness. The Education Ministry's delayed some of its rollout of the government's new national curriculum. It won't mandate the Year 0 to 8 curriculum until 2029. A large fire has ripped through a two-story home in Auckland this morning. Crews sent to Redhill just after 3. And Kiwi singer Kaylee Bell is looking forward to being part of the first ever concert at Christchurch's new venue, part of the all-Kiwi lineup for Once in a Lifetime at One New Zealand Stadium tomorrow night. And a rugby with Shift 4, a big match to kick off week 14 of Super Rugby just after 7 tonight. Second place Chiefs taking on the Highlanders, who need a win to stay in the hunt for the playoffs.
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16: It's cloudy today for the North Island, with a few showers around Northland and Gisborne. It's fine for Nelson, Buller to Fiordland, and for the rest of the South Island, cloudy.
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0: Friday, Notion, red light, it is Get Out of My Head at 8:46. 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Quick shout out to my two girls that are going to school. They're listening in the car to the show.
1: Oh, bless them.
0: Yeah, shout out GG, Be Good, and Edie, going to daycare.
1: Yep, don't do anything your dad wouldn't do at school today.
0: That's exactly right.
2: God.
3: The George Breakfast Weekly Weapon.
2: Yes, of course. Kia ora, welcome to the Weekly Weapon. It is your new music, Rameri Friday. So we are about to bring three tunes to the table that have dropped fresh off the block. You are going to vote for your favourite. That tune will be crowned your George Breakfast Weekly Weapon.
0: Becky, would you like to go first?
2: Do you know what? I am going to go first because this has been a long-awaited tune. Carl Cox and Alan Fitzpatrick, brand new music from the Masters. It's called Burn Tonight.

0: I wondered where we were going there for a minute.
1: Didn't expect that drop. Fantastic from Carl.
0: Just going to order a pina colada.
1: Yes, same. Surly, why don't you go next?
0: Yes, I will. My song is called Champion Sound and is by Young Franco Enrico. That

0: La La La. You've never heard it before?
1: No.
0: Oh, wow.
2: What? It's
0: cool. Unreal, eh?
2: Oh. Yeah. So Green Velvet teaming up with Medusa to bring back this tune.
0: That's so good. You know what to do? Text Becky to 966 for the new Carl Cox. Text Surly to 966 for Young Franco. Or text Lee to 966 for Green Velvet. You guys get to choose the winner. Is Chris Lake. Make your fight. You're on, George.

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2: Morena Stefano, welcome to the Weekly Weapon for your Ramiri New Music Friday. We have brought three brand new records to the table, dropped today. You have been voting for your favourite. One tune will take it out and be crowned your Weekly Weapon.
0: Becky brought to the table an absolute gem.
2: Oh.
0: Carl Cockburn tonight. Who was the other artist on this record?
2: Alan Fitzpatrick.
0: Oh, wow. Yeah.
3: Oh, Alan.
0: Yeah. Alan.

0: played the wrong part of it. Hold there. I've got to really sell my tune here. Sorry, guys.
1: I'm going down to La La La.
0: There can only be one winner. Jennifer, good morning.
2: Morning.
0: How are you, mate? You're right for a Friday?
2: Stunning day for a Friday, yes.
0: Excellent
3: Love
0: stuff.
3: That.
0: All right, well, we're coming to you because you're going to choose the winner.
2: It's going all the way to La La La with the General.
3: Yay! Well done,
4: Jenny. She loves
3: Jenny.
4: A classic.
0: Thanks, Jennifer. Appreciate the support.
2: No worries. Have a good day.
0: Have a great
4: Thank
0: weekend.
4: You.
3: General
0: Look at that,
3: Jennifer,
0: eh?
3: Is that your burner?
0: No, it's not. But this is the winner, though. Here it is.

0: CLA sucks a sack.
1: Yeah, it hit the hair. I got no votes.
0: Yeah.
2: Yeah, when you put it like that, mate.
1: My mana was high.
0: Yeah.
1: And that just brought me back down to earth.
0: Still a big record. Hey, look, we've got a very special guest joining us next, Becky B.
2: That's right. Celebrating New Zealand Music Month, we have Han 808. He released a brand new record today.
0: All right. Well, let's get him in for a chat quickly before he gets on for his mix, eh? Let's do it. Stay there.
3: Tradies of Aotearoa, prepare for battle. George FM's Makita Tradie Wars is back for 2026, with the live finals taking place at Field Days. 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
0: Will the Sparkies light up the roofers?
2: Will the drain layers rain on the plasterers' parade?
1: And can the chippies edge out the turd herders?
2: Man, turd herders is some crazy work, Surly. 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
14: Morning, Glenn here with the latest at 9. It's been confirmed the victim of a house fire in Christchurch last night was a child. The blaze in Maireho also injured 6 others, including 2 other children. Police don't believe that the fire is suspicious. Today is Pink Shirt Day, our annual anti-bullying campaign. Here's Kylie Ryan from the Mental Health Foundation.
15: Pink Shirt Day is really a celebration of how we spread kindness and prevent bullying from happening across communities.
14: And proceeds from the day go towards mental health programs across schools and communities. A crash has closed part of State Highway 8 in central Otago. Drivers asked to avoid the area in Clyde while emergency services deal with the situation. The organiser of a large street biking event in Auckland this weekend is urging everyone to be safe. People have raised concerns about kids not wearing proper equipment. Kimami Naluafe says some struggle to afford the right headgear.
16: Most of these kids come from low-income families and communities that struggle just to get by.
14: And New Zealand has lost the so-called Bledisloe Cup of tap water tasting to our Australian rivals. Our best water from the Manawatu pipped by the Northern Territory's Catherine Water Treatment Plant. And a rugby league with Machinery Haas, NRL commentator and former star Matty Johns is wondering if the Warriors have made the right call releasing Luke Metcalf. The star half will be at the Dragons next year. John's not sure the Waz other halves are as good.
17: Tanner and Chanel have been outstanding, but not over a long period of time. Tanner Boyd has been brilliant, but this year.
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19: It's cloudy today for the North Island with a few showers around Northland and Gisborne. It's fine for Nelson, Burratu-Fiordland and for the rest of the South Island, cloudy.
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21: Sure bloody is, and what a special guest we have, Becky B.
22: Oh, I'm so excited to say kia ora, morena, and welcome to Han 808 in the building.
23: Thank you so much, man. I appreciate it.
22: Oh my gosh. Okay, so a couple things we need to clear off today. First thing is, happy bloody release day.
23: Thank you. Yes, amazing.
22: You got a brand new record out. It's called Right Time.
23: Yeah.
22: And it's pretty cool. It's on Boombox Cartel's label.
23: Ooh. Yeah, yeah, yeah.
22: Monta Records.
23: Yeah.
22: Talk me through that. This isn't your first release on that label,
23: no,
22: is it?
23: No. It's, I don't know, because I've released an album, I've released compilations of them, so this is maybe like track number 25.
22: Wow.
23: I don't know. Yeah, so, yeah, Boombox Cartel, amazing.
22: Imagine,
23: you know,
22: him
23: big.
22: In your DMs, right?
23: Yeah, it was really odd. It was during COVID times. He was on an Instagram Live, and then he was like, any artists want to put it in the comments, I'll like duel live with you. You know how you can accept in the video, and then you're living with them?
21: Wow.
23: So that's how that happened. Then I sent it, and then he picked it up, and then I was in my room. I think I was in my underwear. I don't know. And then he went live, and I was live with him on Instagram.
22: Wow.
23: Sick. And then, yeah, it was just... a snowball from there.
21: From there. Wow, that's so good.
22: That's
21: gigs
22: so
21: coming up that we should be aware of?
23: Yeah, bro. Yep. Tomorrow, actually. 33 Below is playing studio. I'm opening for him.
21: Oh.
22: Hell yeah. Give us your set time.
23: 11:30
22: till 12. That is
23: 11 or 11:30, but be there 11 anyway.
21: Yeah.
22: Absolutely. Yeah. Of course, Two Faced on that as well. It's going to be a hell of a night. Studio, the venue, like last like 100 tickets or something. I think
21: she'll go the whole way.
23: Yeah, definitely. I think his whole tour's sold out. So yeah,
22: that's amazing. Hey, anything else cool coming up on the horizon?
23: Kind of. I guess the single was part of an EP, so the EP's coming after this. I've got a show in Tokyo coming up
22: in
23: what month are we in?
21: We're in May.
23: May.
21: Yeah.
23: What's after May?
21: June.
23: What's after June?
21: July.
23: I'm in July.
21: It's glad we got there. It's early.
23: Yeah. And then, a couple of shows here and there, but unannounced.
22: Okay, sweet. Cool. You're going to get into the hot set, but before all of that, we are going to open the hot set with your brand new record,
23: yes.
22: A first play on George FM. Would you
23: please.
22: Like to intro it for us?
23: Yes, right now.
22: Yeah, let's do it.
23: It's called Right Time because it's the right time to play this on George, and it's the right time to play it anywhere.
21: All right,
23: so
21: brilliant.
23: Let's go.
22: You're on 808.

criminal. You think like that? 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You mad? Arm to some sound more.

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0: Yeah, Kyle, thank you so much.
2: Thank you, Bo. 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
1: 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Honestly, we'll see you soon.
0: All right, coming up, we got some Two-Faced on the way. Han's playing on the same gig as Two-Faced, isn't he? On Saturday night,
1: studio, the venue. 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
0: On top of this, you'll score a one-off little hour slot on George Nights, plus a brand-new Alpha Theta DDJ GRV6 four-channel controller, some Pioneer headphones. It's all on, isn't it?
3: Yeah, it's a mean piece of kit, too. I'd be in it for that. And entries are now officially open. Submit your 12-minute DJ mini-mix, georgiefm.rover.nz, by Sunday the 24th of May. A judging panel from Georgie FM will then select four finalists who are going to be battling it out on George Nights.
0: Yep, still got a week and a bit there. You know what to do. Here's I Had a Dream. Put that banger on next on George.

0: Tēnei or George FM. Let's take it back to the old school. This is another George Club classic. He Waiata Hoki Mahara from 2003.
1: Push me and then just touch me till I can get my satisfaction.

0: It is George Breakfast. Lee Becky being silly with the final record for us. Oscar Meg K, I Think I'm Addicted. Now, Monday, look out.
1: Every caller on air wins on George Breakfast with Mardi Gras Monday.
0: Yeah, it's coming. New Zealand's most colourful festival will touch down in Ohakune. July 4th, Queenstown gets a hoon July 11th. Look at that. The first lineup is massive.
2: How amazing. Play Matrix of Future Bar, Badger, Shapeshifter DJ, MC, CT, 7 Graphics. Holy goof, heaps more to come. But this coming Monday, on George Breakfast, we are going a little bit wild. Every caller will win with Mardi Gras Monday.
0: Yeah, so good, isn't it? Yeah, put that in your diaries. And it means that anyone that jumps on here, I mean anyone, for any reason, between 6 a.m. and 10 a.m, you'll definitely score a double pass to a Mardi Gras of your choice.
2: Bring it on. I reckon we dress up.
0: Yeah, we should.
2: Get a bit wild. Get a bit Mardi Gras theme.
0: Yeah, okay, good stuff. All right, well, a fantastic weekend to you all, please. We're off on a plane soon for Symphony in the Sky.
2: That's right. I cannot wait. We are heading down to Ototahi Crashers, the 03 for the once in a lifetime at Takaha. But yeah, before that, we're going to be raving in a plane this afternoon.
0: Yeah, if you see us at the around Chicha, call us out, shout us out.
2: Yeah,
0: love to hear from you.
2: Definitely.
0: All right, well, we'll see you Monday and have a fantastic weekend. And of course, up the Wahs.
2: Up the Wahs.
0: Kia ora, Lee Becky B and Surly here from George Breakfast.
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5: 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Starring Matrix and Future Bound, Badger, Shapeshifter DJ MC Set, Graphics, The Bloody Beetroots and heaps more. 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
0: Happy Friday. You are locked in with Beaks. Big thank you to Novus Glass for bringing us another show. Speaking of, today's the day. Someone is winning $200 courtesy of Novus. If you're keen to win that money, text Mahi to 966 right now. The draw is open. We're going to pull that winner within the next hour or so. Right now, we're going to hop into Peking Duck's Thrills, and then in a couple of tracks, we're going to hop into our site Stonker, a heavy tune to get this site shook up right here on George.

0: Bad Intentions, I believe they'll be sharing a stage with Cinnabrook over in Europe when they head over in a couple of months. Beaks here on the George Mahi Mix, thanks to Novus Glass. All right, let's get the site shook up.
1: 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This is the George Site Stonker. 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
0: Yes, all thanks to Spark. Right now, we get to jam a high-energy tune to get the worksite pumping. And today, we're going to lean into a bit of the upbeats because just yesterday, they dropped an EP called Escape Wubba Subba after the names of the tracks on the EP, I should say. Sorry. Now, the first track is Escape, and the second tune, Wubba Subba, is Loose. It makes you feel like you're hurtling at 100 miles per hour. Such a sick tune. Go listen to the EP, support some Kiwi music. Right now, we'll do our bit with the upbeats, Dust Up, to get the site shaken. Now, if you're keen to win yourself $100, text SITE, S-I-T-E, to 966. The best bench in business with experts and tools to keep you moving. All right, tradies, turn it up. You're on Joy.

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0: 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Right here on the George Mahi Mixing Center of Esclasi with Beaks. 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
0: Yes, George FM's Makita Tradie Wars is back and bigger than ever for 2026. This year's grand final is actually going down at the Makita site at Bill Days in Hamilton. It's going to be hosted by Lee, Becky B and Surly from George Breakfast, who are going to do their show live. Now, we're calling all tradies. No one is being left out. Text trade to 966 right now for the link to register. There's going to be five finalists repping a different trade. They're all going to battle it out in a series of challenges in front of a live audience at Bill Days. And we're going to cover travel and accommodation costs for all finalists to make sure they make it there. The winner will take home $2,000 worth of Makita tools, $500 cash, and the coveted Tradie Wars trophy, with all finalists also walking home with the Makita tool. Okay, everyone wins something. Participation awards. Right now, you can register, get all the details at georgiafm.rovo.nz. We'll hop into a brand new tune to George FM. 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Bowser, Magnetic on George.

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0: Calvin Harris is Satisfied, rounding off the hour on the George Mahi Mixing Session Nervous Glass. You're cruising with Beast on your Friday. It's about that time. 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We're going to call that winner in a couple of minutes, so please keep your phone on you. 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

0: Zero's Big Mad Banger on the George Mahi Mixing Nova's Glass. You were tuned in with Beaks. It's about that time we get to call the winner of $200 courtesy of Nova's Glass. Hopefully, we'll make someone's Friday.
1: Hello, Hayley speaking.
0: Hey, Hayley, it's Beaks from the Mahi Mix. How are you?
1: Oh, hello.
0: What are you up to?
1: I'm just at work at the moment, thank you, doing the hard yakka before the weekend.
0: Hell yeah, how do you make your bread?
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0: Ooh, amazing, and any free tips for me? I'm in my fitness moment at the moment.
1: Oh, stand on the earth bare feet as much as you can, that's the secret to feeling amazing.
0: Okay, I've never considered that. I've been hitting the gym hard, but I actually haven't been exploring nature, so I might do that this weekend. I think it might be quite sunny. Thank you for that.
1: Absolutely.
0: Yeah, yeah.
1: No problem.
0: And what are you up to this weekend?
1: Chilled weekend this weekend, saving the energy for Mardi Gras in July.
0: Ooh, who's going with you?
1: We've got a big crew of us, about 12 of us that go every year. So yeah, super excited. It's like the adult Christmas for us.
0: That is so sick, man. You're rolling deep. Well, I'm pleased to let you know you've won yourself $200 courtesy of Nova's Glass. So hopefully that helps with the group trip.
1: Oh my goodness, the Milky Bars are on me. That's so cool. Yeah. Thank you so much.
0: No worries. Pleased to have got you on the line. Enjoy that dosh and live it up for Mardi.
1: Awesome. Thank you so much.
0: And big love to Hayley heading to Mardi with $200 in her back pocket. If you missed out today, don't stress, I've got you. Next week, just text Mahi to 966. The draw is open. Hopefully you and I will be having a chat then. All right, we'll hop into some tunes. What are we saying? Love You More, Rudimental on George.

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0: Odd Mob, Rock the Rhythm, I like that. On the George Mahi Mix, but thank you to Nervous Class. You're locked in with Beaks. Let's see what's out today.
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0: A strong contingent of Kiwi music. Han 808, who was in the hot set this morning on George Breakfast, has dropped a brand new tune called Right Time. Fun to hear him on a more piano-stabby, housey track. We all know him for his deep EDM sound. What's a new one from 33 Below? Blame It.
2: And I mean to...
0: As you might know, he's doing a New Zealand tour. You will likely hear this tune live. Shout out to everyone that's going. And I believe Han 808 is actually opening for him tomorrow night, right here in Tamaki Makaurau. Also, a new one from The Upbeat, Wabba Sabba. Naughty Business. This is part of a two-track EP they dropped just yesterday. Track number one is Escape. And also a new one from Dimension and Subsonic, That Acid. Huge link up, remixing an acid techno tune by Marie Vaunt.
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0: Straight back into the tunes, Hold Me in Heaven, Andrew Medic, Arcando and Rafaela on George.

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Said that one get me like Bruiser. 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Paint the city red like a rooster. I'm on another level when I shroomer. Business class to Bermuda. Big dog never been a barracuda. 5, 10, 15, 20, 25, 30. You know it's never too much. Yeah, we got the energy reduced up. Yeah, we got the energy reduced up. 5, 10, 15, 20, 25, 30. You know it's never too much. Yeah, we got the energy reduced up. Maximum booster. 5, 10, 15, 20, 25, 30. You know it's never too much. Yeah, we got the energy reduced up. Yeah, we got the energy reduced up. 5, 10, 15, 20, 25, 30. You know it's never too much. Yeah, we got the energy reduced up.

0: makes you want to shake your rumper. Silver Bumpers doing it, rounding up the hour on the George Mahi Mix. Beaks here, cruising with you on your Friday. Quick heads up, Mardi Gras 2026, we're gassed to present NZ's most colourful festival, which touches down in Ohakuni July 4th and Queenstown July 11th. The lineup is sick. Matrix and Future Bound, Badger, TS7, The Bloody Beetroots, Holy Goof, Graphics, and heaps more to be announced. This coming Monday, George Breakfast are announcing Monday the 18th as Mardi Gras Monday. If you're keen to score yourself a double pass to a Mardi Gras event of your choice between 6 and 10 a.m., literally just make it on air. Simple as that. 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It's New Zealand Music Month. We're keeping the celebrations going, of course. We're about halfway through. Up next for the Midday Mix, our local legend, Lee Matthews, will give us an incredible set to get us amped for the weekend to come. 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
13: Let's get to shaking. 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You were tuned in with Beaks. It's New Zealand Music Month, so right now we're going to jam one of our local legends, Lee Matthews, who are going to drop a very special set for the Midday Mix. I'll let Graham, one half of the duo, explain for us. You're on, George.
14: 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What you're about to hear is one of our sets from Rhythm and Vines. We did a special 140 set to celebrate our 10th year performing at the festival. 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